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1: Can you believe the weekend is almost here? 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

0: 1067 KMX. So what jobs are safe from AI? Number three, dentists. Number two, surgeons. What's the number one safest job from AI? I'll tell you next on The Cannon Show.
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0: 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We got a couple lines open right now. If you want to drop some truth bombs, what is that unsolicited dose of truth you think society needs? Or your boyfriend? Or your boss? We'll disguise your voice if you'd like.
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If you had one shot or one opportunity to seize everything you ever wanted, one moment, would you capture it or just let it slip?

0: 1067 KMX. I was just about to say I'm sick and tired of National Whatever Day, but then I realized it's National Cheese Day. And I'm like, you know what? I can kind of ride with National Cheese Day. What do you think the most cheese-obsessed state is? Yeah, I bet you think you know. I bet you think it's Wisconsin. It's not. I'll tell you next.
1: No matter what. 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
1: It is National Cheese Day. The state that is most obsessed with cheese is Wyoming. I mean, they need to have something to be obsessed with. What else are they doing in Wyoming? They do have more cows than people, so it kind of makes sense. By the way, the most popular cheese in America is not American, cheddar. 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
1: 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Today's unsolicited dose of truth. The truth that somebody doesn't need to know they need to hear, but, oh, they're about to hear it. That didn't make any sense, did it? Whatever, we're going to drop a truth bomb next.

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2: I go bananas when people walk their dog in the neighborhood and they do not pick up their dog's shit. Like, seriously, it's all over my lawn. 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These are grown-ass adults. 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
1: All right. Thank you, Karen. Kelly, thank you, Kelly. That's your name.

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Hour 3, the Cannon Show is on. Can you believe it's almost the weekend already? It's already Thursday. This week is flying by, and I am not mad at it. Not one single bit. The lines are open at 877-801-SHOW. That's 877-801-7469. Gracie Abrams is hanging out next on the Cannon Show. Welcome in.

0: 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Gracie Abrams hanging out on the Cannon Show. I'd love to know about your songwriting process. Like, do you sit down and you already know what you're going to write about, or do you listen to the track to get inspired? Like, how does it work?
1: It's always, I guess, a bit different. I journal constantly, so I think there's kind of like this well of memories and details that I tend to lean on when I feel inspired to write. But I do feel like every time I've written something that I genuinely love and care about, it doesn't come from like I have an hour, so I want to try and write something.
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1: They say the holy water's watered down, and this town's lost its faith. Our colors will fade.

0: 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Gracie Abrams is hanging out. Katherine sent in a good question. She wanted to know if you've ever written a song and then decided maybe that was a little too raw. We shouldn't put that out.
1: No, those songs go on the projects. Yeah, those go on that project. I definitely would say it in the room. I'm like, oh, I don't think I can put this out. And he's like, quickly get over yourself. Like, quickly.

0: Hey, Gracie Abrams, I have to say, hanging out with you this week has been absolutely amazing. Thank you so much.
1: Oh, thank you so much for having me. So nice to meet you. Thank you for everything. I hope you have a beautiful rest of your week.
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1: 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Welcome in.

0: 1067 KMX. I'm Cam with a K. Who are you shouting out, Travis?
1: I'm actually just partying with my friend Aaron, and I'm also partying with my friend Shy as well. What up, my peach?
0: Yes, sir. So we got Travis and Aaron and Shy.
2: Oh, love, I'm a mess right now. Can you help me out?

0: 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Shout out to Sarah on the Cannon Show. What's going on with you?
1: Oh, it was picture day at work. We all had to get our pictures taken.
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0: Everyone get all dressed up?
1: A little bit, yeah.
0: Did Alan put on his favorite tie, the wacky one with the birds on it?
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1: She's probably pretty, isn't she? 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
0: 100%. 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
0: No.

0: 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We got time for one more shout out. Go ahead.
1: I would like to say hi to Denise. She's my bestie, my work bestie.

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If there's something driving you absolutely insane, the best place to lose your mind is not like on the roadway. 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

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Hour 5 of the Cannon Show is on. 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We're celebrating at 877-801-SHOW. 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We're going to spread some love at the end of the hour. We're going to give you your request of love and devotion. If there's someone you love and you're devoted to, now's the time to let us know. Welcome in.

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Who do you want us to have on the Cannon Show hanging out all week long? 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

0: 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And they hung up. That was like a phone version of Ding Dong Ditch.
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5: On the warm and dry side through the weekend, rain chances will be on the way back in by early next week. A generally clear sky tonight, a low dropping down to the mid-60s. Good deal of sunshine on Friday, afternoon high 86. Friday night, mostly clear, lows down to the mid-60s. And Saturday, mostly sunny weather, a high of 88. Partly sunny on Sunday, still dry to finish out the weekend. Lows around 70, afternoon high mid to upper 80s. Could have a pop-up storm or two Monday with highs getting up to 89. I'm meteorologist Mark Thibodeau from the Weather Channel for all the hits.

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3: This is my

0: Are you a ranch or blue cheese girl?
1: Now neither. But back in the day, I used to mix them together when I liked
2: that's
1: them
2: crazy.
1: Together.
2: That's crazy
1: yeah.
2: talk.
1: Because, well, you know, yeah. sometimes someone's you go to restaurants and they bring you both. They bring you, like, both options. So I would just mix them together. And listen, I like cream. Before I knew it was killing me, yeah. I would get home.
3: You eat all yeah. Right, I mean, who are we kidding? She'd mix them together. She'd, either way, both of those dressing cups ended up empty.
1: I would just pour it over my arm and lick my arm. It was crazy.

And this town's lost its faith. 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So if our time is running out, day after day, we'll make the mundane a masterpiece. Oh my love, I take one look at you, you're taking me out.

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3: On the warm and dry side through the weekend, rain chances will be on the way back in by early next week. A generally clear sky tonight, a low dropping down to the mid-60s. Good deal of sunshine on Friday, afternoon high 86. Friday night, mostly clear, lows down to the mid-60s. And Saturday, mostly sunny weather, a high of 88. Partly sunny on Sunday, still dry to finish out the weekend. Lows around 70, afternoon high mid to upper 80s. Could have a pop-up storm or two Monday with highs getting up to 89. I'm meteorologist Mark Thibodeau from the Weather Channel for all the

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1: KNX Weather. On the warm and dry side through the weekend, rain chances will be on the way back in by early next week. A generally clear sky tonight, a low dropping down to the mid-60s. Good deal of sunshine on Friday, afternoon high 86. Friday night, mostly clear, lows down to the mid-60s. And Saturday, mostly sunny weather, a high of 88. Partly sunny on Sunday, still dry to finish out the weekend, lows around 70, afternoon high mid to upper 80s. Could have a pop-up storm or two Monday with highs getting up to 89. I'm meteorologist Mark Tibbet.

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My name is Cannon. I'm your new friend at night here on 106.7 KMX. 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
1: KNX Weather. On the warm and dry side through the weekend, rain chances will be on the way back in by early next week. A generally clear sky tonight, a low dropping down to the mid-60s. Good deal of sunshine on Friday, afternoon high 86. Friday night, mostly clear, lows down to the mid-60s. And Saturday, mostly sunny weather, a high of 88. Partly sunny on Sunday, still dry to finish out the weekend. Lows around 70, afternoon high mid to upper 80s. Could have a pop-up storm or two Monday with highs getting up to 89. I'm meteorologist Mark Thibodeau from the

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5: On the warm and dry side through the weekend, rain chances will be on the way back in by early next week. A generally clear sky tonight, a low dropping down to the mid-60s. Good deal of sunshine on Friday, afternoon high 86. Friday night, mostly clear, lows down to the mid-60s. And Saturday, mostly sunny weather, a high of 88. Partly sunny on Sunday, still dry to finish out the weekend. Lows around 70, afternoon high mid to upper 80s. Could have a pop-up storm or two Monday with highs getting up to 89. I'm meteorologist Mark Thibodeau from

turn a dance floor into a runway. Tell them make room, my body's the entree. I can turn a mad hoe into a fan. Cameras flashing, lights on, turn it up. 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
1: When you think your life is weird, just read the list that Uber puts out of all the things that have been left behind in cars throughout the year. 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One of these makes me feel bad for your aquarium at home. It's coming up next. I'm freezing.

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1: Every year, Uber releases a list of the weirdest things that people left behind in the cars. And every year, I wonder how. How is it? Like, I can understand you leave your laptop back. Mm-hmm. I can understand you leave your cell phone. Guilty. I've left my cell phone in an Uber before, which is the most terrifying experience of your life, especially when you're by yourself and you realize you don't have your phone, right. So you have no way to call the Uber to get your phone back.
2: What am I going to do now? Right.
1: Yeah.
2: I understand.
1: I've also found phones in Ubers and been like frantically calling people trying to get their phones back.
2: Sure.
1: But how does one leave an oxygen tank in an Uber? Can you explain that to me?
2: Well, I mean, I think that when you're jumping in a ride and you're foreign in that environment, right, you're just thinking about your destination and making sure that you get there on time and safely. A lot of people, you know, the Uber or Lyft ride is a little bit anxiety inducing. So you hop out, you're happy, you're still breathing, and you go. In this case, if you're not breathing well, you'd think you'd turn around for your tank, but maybe the driver just pulled off too quickly. I don't know. Some Uber drivers are more helpful than others. That's for sure.
1: I always feel bad with the Uber drivers when they have to help me get my luggage in the trunk. Mm. And I always get anxiety when they pull up and it's like a Prius.
2: Yeah.
1: And I have a giant 50-pound luggage that I have to find a way to get in there.
2: There's compensation for that, obviously, right?
1: Yes.
2: I mean, then you can tip those guys. Yeah. I like the robot drivers because you don't have that anxiety in that regard.
1: Yeah, but can a robot driver bring you back your single red-bottom Louboutin heel? Because that's been left in a Uber before.
2: That's a strange situation.
1: Right, like, did you have the other one on? You just got out of the car with just one high heel that cost $5,000 and you just left with the one. You're like, I'm going to leave this one here as a tip.
2: For me, I mean, I'm typically thumbing a ride, getting an Uber or a Lyft when it is that I've been out for an evening and there's drinks involved, right? Mm-hmm. So that might explain some of that stuff.
1: Somebody left a bald cap in there. I'm assuming it was after a Pitbull concert. So my daughter wanted tickets to go see Pitbull, which is strange because it's my generation, Pitbull.
2: Yeah, yeah.
1: And
2: but they're going after the record.
1: Well, no, they're doing the thing with the bald caps.
2: Right.
1: They all wear bald caps to the Pitbull concert, and that's like the thing to do for teenagers. I mean, who knew?
2: It's gonna make your head sweaty.
1: Handcuffs. I don't want to know why those were left behind.
2: None of my business.
1: Uber. No. Two wedding gowns. First of all, two? Why? How did you, it's one thing you leave one wedding gown, which is terrifying enough.
2: Yeah.
1: How do you leave two, and why do you have two?
2: I don't know. Just as a backup, right? One's in one size, one's in the other.
1: A child's prosthetic eye.
2: Oh,
1: right.
2: That's creepy.
1: Yeah.
2: How do you know that's for a real kid and not a doll?
1: And live fish. How bad do you feel for those fish? Like, are you going to eat those fish or are they like beta fish that belong in an aquarium?
2: Well, I hope the Uber driver brought them home and gave them a good place to live.
1: Mm.

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0: Today is Scratch It for the Graduate Day, so we're taking calls throughout the show. If you have a high school graduate or a college graduate, and we're going to do scratch-offs for them, you can call 1-800-330-9999. But if you actually win on one of these scratch-offs, do you have to give it any money back to the person that bought it for you? You're going to hear the whole story, then you'll decide who's right. Couples Court is coming up next.

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1: One couple.
2: It makes me curious. I don't get it.
3: This is what she wants to do.
1: One problem.
3: My daughter wants to do a spa weekend for her 16th birthday.
2: And I'm being deprived of going there because I'm a guy?
1: You decide the outcome.
0: All right, Gabby, you got to be happy to hear that, right?
3: Yeah, I mean, we can have a family dinner when we get back in town.
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0: Every day a couple joins us to let us know what their disagreement is about, and then it's up for you to decide who's right. Natalie and Robert. Natalie, what's going on?
4: So I am a major birthday person. I love getting gifts. Now, Robert's parents, well, particularly his mother and I, we don't have the best relationship. So she got me scratch-off tickets for my birthday, and that annoyed me because I felt like it was a solid gift. But I won. I won $20,000.
0: Go here. That's awesome.
4: Yes.
5: Good Lord. Good for you. Bang.
4: Right. Best birthday gift ever.
5: Mm-hmm.
4: So the issue is that Robert thinks that since his parents bought the ticket, that we should either give him half of the money or do a big family vacation with everybody, us and them, because they need money. But I don't think I should have to do that. It was my birthday. It's my birthday gift. I just want to do a vacation with he and I and our children. Like, we need the money too, and we deserve a nice vacation. I don't know how his mother and I will mix spending an amount of time on vacation together.
0: Okay.
4: And he disagrees.
5: Rob, give us some background here. Listen, that's incredibly generous of you. A nice thought in your mind. But in reality, for practical terms, tell us why it makes sense.
6: Oh, for me, it makes sense because, you know, they're not getting along. You know, they did give her the gift, and she was slightly annoyed. She thought it was like, oh, it was insulting. Like, why'd you give me this instead of, like, something else? So we went along with it. And then when she won, I was like, oh, great. But I said, well, why not, you know, let's make it up. Let bygones be bygones. Let them mend the relationship. Let's go on a trip together as a family, you know? And it's a week, get together. And of course, the other side was like, well, which what I thought would be cheaper. And I said, well, or give them half. I thought the vacation might have been better. I mean, half was probably a stretch, but at least get together and, you know, mend the relationship and let's get it over with and just get on with life.
5: You'd like to think that you could do that. And this thing would just be resolved and everything would be wonderful after that. But the reality, I mean, a lot of times these things don't change anything. One thing I know about money situations like this, it's never enough money and it's never the right explanation. I'm going to stay completely on the sideline here because I'd be very curious. People will say one thing, but I want people to really imagine that this money was their money and that it had landed in their lap. Because as you said, Natalie, you got bills to pay. I'm certain that you could use this money, too, that you need it. Are your parents going to pay half the taxes? Or is this the, you know, like, there's a lot of questions here.
0: Yeah, so I guess the question is, if you receive a gift of a scratch-off ticket, even if it's from your in-laws, are you responsible? And should you give any money back or include them in a family trip to say thank you?
5: 1-800-330-9999. Whose side are you on? It's the Couples Court with Anna and Raven.
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1: What do you do when somebody buys you a scratch-off ticket and you win significantly? Do you give them any money back? That's what's going on with Natalie and Robert. Natalie's mother-in-law, who she doesn't get along with Craig, gave her scratch-offs to her birthday, which Natalie, in all honesty, wasn't happy about.
2: Right.
1: She said it was, like, thoughtless. She wins 20 grand. 20 grand she wins.
2: It creates an interesting situation at that point, and you probably want to do something nice for them, but for Rob to turn around immediately and just go, we should give them half, or we should take them all on a huge family vacation, like, that settles something nicely and ties a bow on it, Rob thinks for himself, but is that realistic?
1: And I mean, did she really have to do it?
2: Right.
1: I mean, it's money.
2: It was a gift. I'll tell you right now, if I bought my wife a lottery ticket and she won, I would not expect her to give me half.
1: No, I would certainly. His money's my money.
2: The way I look at it is it was a gift. It's up to them how they spend it. If they want to give you half, of course, that's welcome.
1: That's
2: happy.
1: House.
2: You don't demand it.
1: I'm looking at the text line at 1-800-330-9999. I'm on her side. They gave her a scratch-off ticket thinking nothing was going to be won. So really, a no-gift gift. Right.
2: Right.
1: True.
2: Right.
1: What do you think? 1-800-330-9999.

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If your mother-in-law gave you scratch-off tickets for your birthday and you thought it was a thoughtless gift because you don't really have a great relationship with her, and then you won $20,000, would you feel obligated to give her any of that money or to take her on vacation?

0: vacation? Because Natalie is not into it.
1: Her husband, Rob, I get, in his mind, he would like to settle this whole thing and make sure that his mom and his wife get along great. To him, he thinks this is a gift from God, right? We'll all go on vacation, or you give them half, and everybody's going to feel great about the relationship moving forward. But again, this was a gift for Natalie. Should she be pressured to give up her winnings to somebody that didn't really think she was going to win and gave it to her as a present?
0: 1-800-330-9999. Tristan, whose side are you on?
2: If I had to pick a side, I would pick hers, but it's really a bad situation for both, even that it's kind of been brought up now, because no matter what the decision is, some resentment is going to be bred on either side.
1: Yes.
2: Because that's just what he does. If they want to mend relationships, money isn't something that's going to fix that. It's going to be spending time together in a safe space where they can both be themselves and be able to actually communicate, not on a vacation with a lot of distractions.
1: Debbie, what do you think about this? Whose side are you on today?
3: I'm kind of a little on both. I mean, I think the scratch-off was bought in a petty way. So, I mean, it does serve the mother-in-law right that she won $20,000. And I do understand the husband's side of wanting to take everyone on vacation. That's very generous and should solve everything. But if the adults are still being petty about it, I think she should just keep the money and do what they want to do, go on vacation, and leave it at that.
1: If nobody knows, there's no harm, no foul.
3: Placating this woman.
0: Thanks, Debbie.
1: Right, that's the problem, right? Thanks for the call. Hi, Janine. Tell us, whose side are you on today?
4: I am 100% on the husband's side, but not 50%. Please, Linda, listen to me. I have a good life because I tithe, I pay forward. 10%, a nice $2,000 thank you, and she'll have good karma.
5: The verdict is in. Jury foreman, what are the results?
0: Natalie, our audience agreed with you. It was a gift. You received the gift. You won from the gift, which is ultimately the goal. So now that's your money. That's your gift. It's like she wrote you a check for $20,000.
6: Right. I'm so glad the audience agreed, and I hope that's enough to persuade Robert to agree as well.
1: Rob, I would just say this. Listen, I can understand how you feel like if your parents, you know, when you tell them about this, like they're going to feel some sort of way about it. But, you know, here's a suggestion. Don't tell anybody anything. You're talking to us about it, but if your parents aren't in earshot, don't notify anybody. By the time you pay the taxes on what this is going to cost you, you're going to end up with 2/3 of that anyways. And I bet you could eat that up with your bills today, paying people off today or something else that you need for your house or your home. So, I mean, that's just where the voters see it going right now. They're on Natalie's side.
7: I'll go ahead and take that. You know, it'll make for a nice vacation. Either way, we get a vacation out of it. We'll go have a good time, and there'll still be peace in our house. So that's what's most important.
0: Absolutely.
1: Good luck, guys.
0: Yeah.
1: Congratulations.
0: Congratulations. How awesome.
6: Thank you.
0: If you have a problem, too, send an email. couplescore@annonraven.com.

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1: Today and tomorrow is all about honoring our favorite graduates. So if you have a high school graduate in your house or a college graduate, class of 2026, we learned last year that sometimes people call, they're like, yeah, my son graduated 3 years ago. We're like, cool.
0: So strange, but yeah. People love to gamble. They love to get in on the chance that they might win. And I can't fault them for that. I love to play myself.
1: Right. So if you are a parent of a graduate or you are the graduate, you can call 1-800-330-9999. You get to brag about all their achievements. And we have these scratch-off tickets here. We're going to scratch one in your name. It's next. Take your shoes off.

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1: Anna and Raven are proud of you, and that's why we're going to scratch it for the graduate.
2: Oh, we know you're proud. Mama, you proud? Dad, you proud? You want to brag about your high school graduate or your college graduate that graduated this year in 2026?
0: Yeah, we have to say that because once you put money on the line, people are like, oh, yeah, I had a graduate.
2: Yeah.
0: In 1987.
2: My nephew graduated 6 years ago. Okay, great.
0: Yeah. But there's a lot of moments to be proud. It's fun to listen to people talk about people and brag about their family and so forth, too, because, you know, like, it's not easy, right?
2: No.
0: It's not easy.
2: No, we're so proud of all the graduates this year. And I have a stack of $2 scratch-offs. I don't know if anybody's getting rich today, but we're going to have some fun. Brag about your graduate, and then we'll scratch a scratch ticket in their name. And then I'll just Venmo you the cash if you win. 1-800-330-9999. Penny, you have a graduate?
3: I do, yes. Her name is Annika.
2: What does she want to do? What does she want to study? What does she want to become now that she's graduated high school?
3: She's going to become my elementary school teacher.
2: Oh, that's great.
0: Oh, that's beautiful. You love it when somebody has that kind of radiance that you know that they're destined to work with children or people that are in different circumstances and just, you know, you see that kindness in them. All right, well, we're going to find out right now whether or not we can make her rich.
2: All right, let's see. All right, Penny, you have to see. For Annika, you're going to scratch it. I'm going to scratch it for you. Would you like a green gold $2 scratch off? $20,000 a year for life or $100 loaded?
0: Oh, I would go 20 grand. That's me.
3: Yeah, we'll go for the second one. 20 grand.
2: $20,000 a year for life. Here we go.
0: Here we go.

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1: Scratch it for the graduate. This is your chance to brag about your kid. Are they graduating high school? Are they graduating college? We want to hear all about it. Tell us why they're so great. And I bought a bunch of $2 scratch-off tickets, and we'll scratch one in their name. Whatever they win, I'll Venmo it to you right from my bank account right now.
0: You know, there's it's a fun thing to talk to valedictorians and salutatorians, but it's also fun to hear from the parents.

0: valedictorians and salutatorians, but it's also fun to hear from the parents at this time of year. It really does kind of restore your faith a little bit, right?
1: Well, you're so proud of your kids, and you tell them, but you want to tell the world, and this is your chance to share with the world how proud of you, how proud of them you are.
0: You got it.
1: Yeah, 1-800-330-9999.
0: It's been a while since we graduated.
1: 9999.

0: you, and that's why we're going to scratch it for the graduate.
1: Scratch it for the graduate. Tell us why your graduate, high school or college, is so incredible. And we have a stack of scratch-offs here. We're going to scratch one in their name. 1-800-330-9999. Danny, is your daughter graduating from high school or college?
2: High school. Her name's Tori, and she's very brave and proud, and she wants to make a difference, and she's going into nursing school.
3: Awesome.
1: Lovely.
3: And a great program that they have there.
1: I have a couple $2 scratch-off tickets. You can get $20,000 a year for life, green and gold, or $100 loaded. I think the most you can win here is $100, but you have better odds of winning.
3: Which one would you like to scratch?
2: Anna, whatever one you pick.
1: I want to do this $100 loaded because it says the chance of winning is 1 in 5.31. That's got the highest return.
3: Let's scratch it. Here we go.
1: Ready?
3: So far, we've given away $2.
1: $2.
3: Yeah, $2. But the day is early, and we have high hopes.
2: Big money.
3: That's
1: right. Here we go. Winning numbers. Oh, my lucky. Lucky number 17 and number 24.
2: My wedding day.
1: All right. Here's the numbers. 1, 9, 7, 8, 14, 22, 21, 20.
3: Come on.
1: 25 and 13. I'm sorry.
2: All right. Thank you, guys. Have a great day.
1: Yes, congratulations to Tori.
3: Joanna, your son is graduating high school next Friday. Congratulations. What's he going to be doing with his life? What's next?
1: And what's his name?
4: His name is Jacob, and he will be attending the Culinary Institute of America.
3: Oh, how exciting. That's fun.
1: Oh, that's so great. Tell him how proud of him you are.
4: Oh, my gosh. I'm so excited, and I keep making him make different things for my coworkers.
3: Yeah, I mean, I would make him make everything.
1: Everything.
3: Right? If he becomes a chef. Once he's a chef, he has to cook for the family the rest of his life, right?
4: That's what I say, but he is still a teenager, so he's a wee stubborn. So.
3: Yeah, yeah. Okay, so we have a scratch ticket for you. Anything that you win is going to be yours to keep. All right, here we go, Anna. Scratch a ticket for us.
1: All right, we have $100 loaded, green and gold, or $20,000 a year for life. What would you like?
4: $20,000 a year for life.
1: All right, here we go.
3: Good luck. That's what I would choose.
4: Okay.
1: Winning numbers.
4: Make it a winner. I got
1: this. 30 and 14.
3: Okay, 30 and 14.
1: Got 21, 14.
3: Nice.
1: No, it's not 14. It's 27. Sorry.
3: Why would you do that to me?
1: I don't know why I said that.
4: Anna.
1: I looked down. I know.
3: But to concentrate, Anna.
1: Right, 8, 25.
3: Come on.
1: 11.
3: What, 30 or 14? Let's go.
1: 28, 1, 17.
3: Come on.
1: 6. I mean, do we have the most losers here ever?
3: I mean, you just burnt the dinner. That's what you did, Anna. You burnt the dinner. Timer went off and she ignored it in the stove. I'm sorry, but congratulations on your graduate. That's so exciting.
4: Thank you.
1: I mean, do they sell real scratch-off tickets that actually win?
3: Maybe you should give me the quarter and I should scratch.
1: Okay, from now on, you can scratch the rest.
3: Okay.
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0: 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Getting the news, sometimes not the best thing. But what we've learned is that through scientific research, that if somebody sings you the news, it actually makes it better.
1: It's so much better.
0: Yeah.
1: I mean, that's how I really started with the BBC, because it was like, even just with the accents, I almost felt like it was Mary Poppins telling me the bad stuff.
0: Right.
1: With John, with his guitar, it works.
0: So when you're dealing with a brawl and a baby, it's probably best for him to sing exactly what happened.
1: Whoa.
0: It's coming up next.

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0: It's the Week in Song. Sometimes news isn't great to hear, but when producer John comes in and sings it to us, it just makes it so much easier.
3: Yeah, for sure. I mean, you can kind of guess what the headlines are going to be week to week, but the way you put it together, John, with the chords, that's always a pleasant surprise.
4: Thank you very much. I try to make it pleasant because so little news is pleasant these days. You know
3: true.
4: What I'm saying?
3: Yep. True.
4: You know what I'm saying? Here's good news for me, though, because I grew up, I don't know if you guys know this, I grew up in New York City. And I grew up in New York City in the 90s. So the fact that the Knicks are back in the finals.
3: It's crazy.
4: Big fan.
3: Mm-hmm.
4: Big fan.
3: Crazy,
4: they
3: bro.
4: Really. Game one was not ideal, but they won. They won. That's
3: yes.
4: It. That's all that matters, okay?
3: You know, listen, man. San Antonio flip. They had that.
4: Yeah.
3: You know what? Sing it.
4: No. All right. Let's do it. The Knicks are in the finals and I'm feeling fine. Because they haven't been there since 1999. And I like to think back on that time way back when. And how all the ways my life was different. This is what I was like in 1999. Are you guys ready?
0: Yes. Mm.
4: I used to skateboard everywhere I went. I wore JNCO jeans and parachute pants. I wanted to get frosted tips, but my mom said no. But I still said dude and bro. I said it a lot back then, and I still say dude and bro a lot.
0: Right, all the time.
3: Why did parents reject us coloring our hair when we were younger?
4: It washes out?
3: Such a non-issue.
4: That's what I'm saying. Now my hair's gray. Now what do I do?
3: My mother 100% rejected me.
4: What color did you want her to do?
3: I wanted tips. Same thing.
4: You wanted tips, right.
3: Right. I mean, everybody did. Come on.
0: Paul had frosted tips. I used to think it was hot.
3: See?
4: Yeah, you did.
3: See that?
4: Right. You did, right?
3: Mom
4: that's
3: said
4: what we
3: no.
4: Wanted. We wanted to get girls.
3: Yeah,
4: right.
3: Mom said no.
4: Yeah, that's too bad. Uber has a new feature. This is a lot of fun. It's called Uber Lost and Found. Have you guys ever left anything in an Uber before?
3: I can't say that I recall doing so.
4: Yeah, all right. Well, all right.
3: I would just chalk it up to being gone forever.
4: Yeah. Thank you for being honest.
0: Mm-hmm.
4: So they've got a new feature where they're going to drive it back to you if you forget it. But also in this article listed a whole bunch of things that people have forgotten over the years.
3: Okay.
4: It's amazing. When you're out with your friends for a night on the town, Uber is a great way to get around. But intoxication makes people forget. So here's a list of all the stuff they left. This is a lot of fun. A 75-gallon fish tank, indentures too,
0: what?
4: A sleep apnea machine, and a stick for pool. 420 donuts.
0: Oh.
4: That's hard to miss.
3: That's a lot.
4: And that's just the start of the list. They've got like 50-something things on there.
0: How does one leave 420 donuts in an Uber?
3: They left it inside the aquarium.
4: How does one acquire 420 donuts? Or rather, what do you need to acquire it for?
3: You need
0: sometimes
3: to
0: you
3: get
0: hungry,
3: the car.
0: John. That's we don't fair. Judge around here.
3: That's
0: we understand.
3: True.
0: And we accept each other as we are.
4: That's fair. All right. A little bit of bad news. Or, well, depressing news.
0: Okay.
4: There was a massive fight at a kindergarten graduation.
0: Oh,
4: have you
0: boy.
4: Seen this video?
3: Yes. It's wild.
4: Dude,
3: yeah.
4: it's
3: chairs flying.
0: There's
3: chairs
0: a baby involved.
4: I was going to say, a baby gets ripped out of the arms of one of the guys fighting, which, okay, that's good that we cleared the baby.
0: Right.
4: But the presence of the baby
0: right. is a problem.
4: Should negate
3: should,
4: the entire.
3: Should hinder the fight
0: it's
3: itself.
0: At kindergarten graduation, there's five-year-olds there. That's just the whole thing.
4: Right. It's graduation time and emotions run high. Even graduations for the little guys. It may be common on the sports field when kids play ball, but not the kindergarten graduation brawl.
0: Mm.
4: Oh, no.
3: Yeah.
4: Not a kindergarten graduation brawl. That's just it's bad.
0: Bad.
3: Behave yourself.
0: Really bad. Yeah.

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1: Congratulations, you made it to Friday. What was the strangest thing you saw or experienced this week? Most weeks are mundane. You kind of just go through the motions for the most part. But there's always that one thing that kind of sticks out and you're like, that was weird.
2: Yeah.
1: Yeah.
2: Yeah, it's been a long, strange week. I'll say that.
1: You know, I despise Cybertrucks. I think they're the ugliest things that have ever been on the road. When I saw one driving down the highway and this feature on it was activated, I said, just when I thought I couldn't get weirder, it's coming up next.

0: Friday. Congratulations. Most weeks are mundane. You go through the motions, you do the things, and every once in a while, something will stick out. And you'll be like, huh, that was weird.
1: Yeah.
0: What was it? Raven, producer Sophia, producer Justin, I saw a Cybertruck, and that's not a big deal. Many of us have all seen Cybertrucks,
1: sure.
0: You know?
1: Yeah, yeah.
0: They're the most hideous things on the road, if you ask me.
1: I mean, that's an opinion, obviously.
0: It's my opinion, yes. Yeah. What I didn't realize is, like, you know how the back is slanted all the way down?
1: Mm-hmm.
0: I didn't know that that retracts, and it's kind of like a pickup truck back there.
1: It's called a Cybertruck.
0: No, I know, but you always see it like in the spaceship form.
1: Yes.
0: So I saw on a highway that was completely retracted up, and it was completely filled with giant cardboard boxes as if it had just robbed an Amazon store. And it had a million boxes in the back. And I was like,
1: could have been Elon himself making some deliveries.
0: I guess so. But I had no idea that retracted, and it was just a pickup truck back there.
2: Neither.
0: It was weird to me.
1: It's funny, you know, a truck functioning as a trunk wouldn't seem weird unless it is a cyber truck. I saw one carrying a trailer before, and it did weird me out. Same thing. I was like, huh. I was like, somebody is actually using that for truck stuff.
3: Hey, you've got a truck. Can you help me move?
1: Right. And it's not the moon. Right. And that's exactly what happens after that. The weirdest thing I saw this week, I saw it yesterday afternoon, actually. I saw one of my new neighbors. They were mowing the street. They were actually mowing the road. You know how, like, you get that line of weeds along your curb there? Instead of using a weed whacker or anything else that they would do, they were actually just mowing the road over and over and over again in that area.
0: Sometimes you just do what you got
1: to
0: do.
1: I mean, right. I said to her, I guess it's resourceful after, yeah. But at first I was like, is she pushing a baby carriage back and forth? Nope. It was a mower.
0: Yeah. It's better off getting some scissors from inside.
1: I guess. Right.
0: Sophia, weirdest thing you saw this week?
2: I went on a walk with my mom yesterday, and we saw like four high school age kids up against a cop car. They're getting rowdy with school ending. So I'm sure they did something. And all then right. Whatever, they must have let them go. And then the day after, I go outside and I see the same kid getting arrested.
1: Come on.
2: Like 2 days in a row. The first day they let him go. The second day he's in handcuffs.
0: Well, it's trouble. All right. It's trouble right definitely. There. That kid's in trouble. And do you stick around and try to figure out what he did?
2: Oh, yeah.
0: Oh, yeah. Yeah.
2: I could have brought binoculars on my porch.
0: Yep.
1: How many times has Sophia been arrested?
2: None.
0: Me neither.
2: I've never even been in trouble with the law before.
1: Well, me neither. Good.
0: Yeah.
1: That's nice. Let's knock on something. Producer Justin, weirdest thing you saw this week?
3: I shared an elevator with a couple, a very nice looking couple, very sweet. They were very pleasant talking to each other. And my kind of people, a little fringe. The girl had the green hair and they had multiple piercings and several tattoos, a couple face tattoos. But I didn't notice anything exceptionally weird until we got off the elevator and they were walking away from me. They were holding hands, which was fine. But I noticed they were each wearing matching bracelets, which were attached with a chain.
1: Oh.
3: So they were essentially handcuffed together, but it was a jewelry set of handcuffs. And I thought that was really, really weird.
0: That is really, really weird.
1: There is no situation where I'm handcuffing myself to somebody.
0: What if you're so
1: as like
0: in love?
1: A show of unity?
0: No, you love each other much.
1: Just hold their hand.
0: No.
1: That's all.
0: No.
1: And then you can let go when necessary. What if there was a safety incident?
0: Yeah. Huh? Yeah.
1: What if they were getting off the elevator and the doors went to close right at that moment and went to split them? All right. Now what are they going to do? Somebody's losing a hand.
3: Yeah.
0: When me and Paul first started dating, we had matching scarves.
1: You can't be serious.
2: That's so bad.
1: I mean, that's a lie, isn't it?
2: And matching Burberry scarves. What dorks? What dorks
1: oh
2: we
1: my,
2: were?
1: Oh my gosh.
2: Okay, 1-800-330-9999. What was the weirdest thing you saw this week?
1: That's terrible.

0: the hits. 106.7 KMX. It's Anna and Raven. Friday's here. Sometimes you see things, though, during the week that really stand out. And when you look back, you're like, man, that was a weird thing that happened, right?
1: Yeah. Yesterday, when I went to the grocery store, I was in there very quickly. And there was a person who, you know, everybody is backing into spaces, but they're also doing the pull-through thing. And I'm not judging you on the pull-through because when it's available to me, I do it. But this person crossed through three empty spots to pull through a spot that I was pulling into. I was in the middle of doing it. I drove into another spot. I was relaxed. I was calm. I didn't even look at this person. I go in the store, Anna. I grab the one thing I'm there for. Part skim mozzarella cheese, shredded, okay? I'm going towards the counter. I'm going towards the cashier to ring out. This same person, I'm almost positive, is walking straight towards me, this woman. And she jumps out of the way with about 16 inches to go. She's been coming at me the whole time. About 16 inches to go and gives me a look like I was playing chicken with her or something like that. So weird.
0: That is weird.
1: It was so weird. I just kept on walking.
0: Is it weirder than what happened to Rick? He wrote on our Facebook page at Anna and Raven, got my hair cut and the barber started waving a little stick with fire around my ears.
1: That's weird.
0: Why? Why do you do that? What does that mean?
1: I mean,
0: why, when somebody did that, your barber did that, don't you ask?
1: Was like, he?
0: What are you doing?
1: Saging you like a new house?
0: You guys got to do that for your haircut
1: was
0: now?
1: Was he doing that instead of buzzing your earlobes?
0: Weird.
1: Sometimes they get a little bit hairy.
0: If you go to our Facebook page at Anna and Raven, you could also post the weird thing you saw this week. A lot of people do that, and there's some good ones this week.
1: Awesome.
0: What happened to you? 1-800-330-9999. It's next.

0: 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You're listening to the Anna and Raven Show. You made it to Friday, and usually most weeks are boring, and you kind of go through the motions, and you get to Friday, and you're excited. But there's always that one thing that stuck out, and you're like, that was weird. What was the strangest thing you saw or experienced this week? 1-800-330-9999. Maria?
1: I was in the grocery store, and a woman came out of an aisle towards me, and she was wearing, like, disheveled, like, office clothes. She had some mascara that looked like, it looked like she'd been crying. And she had, under one arm, was a box of wine, under the other, open bag of plastic cups. She was drinking the wine in a plastic cup. She did not, like, she had a 1,000-mile-away stare. And there was an employee who tried to approach her as we continued down. Like, she turned and was headed towards the front along, like, right in front of me. Somebody who worked there tried to approach her, and then they both stopped, looked at each other, and he slowly turned around and just walked away. And I was like, yeah, that was a good choice. That was a good choice.
2: Yeah, I mean, something happened. She's discovered something terrible, or some news has been delivered, or whatever.
0: Fired or dumped.
2: You know what? You're not kicking her out. Let's get her a ride home.
0: Yeah.
2: That's all.
0: Yeah.
2: Hey. Let's get you a ride home. I'm not even going to try and take that cup from her, you know?
1: Yeah. I would have talked to her, but my partner was like, no, let's go this way. And I'm like, oh, I want to help her.
2: I hope she's all right.
0: Yeah, I hope she's all right.
2: Yeah. Half a box of Franzia. Right. Leave you in a bad state for the next day, but you do what it takes sometimes.
0: Out of a red Solo cup as you wander around aisle 6 in the baking aisle.
2: You know what? I am drinking something right now. I have started drinking it, and it is the closest thing I can think of to Boone's wine. What? It's like an adult Boone's wine. It's like $9. And it's called Seven Daughters, and it's like a dessert wine, and it's got a little bit of carbonation. I love it. Mm. If they had that thing in a box, I might be the same way walking through the grocery store sometimes. My mascara running and all that.
0: Oh, Andrew, how about you? Strangest thing you saw this week. It's Friday.
3: Yeah, so I went out to eat this week, and I was, you know, just enjoying my meal, and all of a sudden look down, and I see these two, like, white blurs kind of like running around, and it turns out there are these two ferrets. Like, somebody had brought their loose ferrets to the restaurant, and he like collected them, and then I watched him trying to argue that they were his service ferrets. So I mean, it provides some entertainment for the dinner, but it was very jarring initially to see them, and then also, like, you know, they were not his service ferrets. They were running around like out of control.
0: Oh, I'm sorry. Andrew, you don't think it's actual service ferrets?
2: Emotional support ferrets.
0: You know, you can pay $10 online and get a certificate for that.
2: Jimmy, how about you? Strangest thing you saw this week?
4: Thank you. So this week, I saw a grown man order a hot dog from a steak restaurant kid's menu.
0: Oh, no.
2: Is that weird to you? Did he order it on top of a steak, like in addition to a steak, or it was the only thing he ordered?
4: It was the only thing he ordered.
2: Check his pockets for a baby. No. See if he's holding a baby somewhere.
0: You're right. That is a weird thing to see.
2: Did he look disheveled or anything like that? Did he look confused? Did he only have $3 on him?
4: He was in a suit by himself.
2: That's weird.
0: Sometimes these corporate guys love hot dogs. But I don't know why you go to a steakhouse and order a hot dog if you're a grown man.
2: I have no idea.
0: Sometimes I'll see chicken tenders on a children's menu somewhere fancy, and I think I would do anything to be under 12 right now.
2: Right, it's got an option for you.
0: Yeah, or I'll order two tissues for the kids, like for Dakota.
2: Yeah, but knowing that like six of them are going to end up at yours.
0: She's not going to eat them.
2: Right.
0: Right. So then I, you know, put them on the side for me.
2: Right. All right.
5: For Wiregrass Daily News, this is Charlotte Fletcher with today's headlines. Dothan police were investigating after multiple rapid-fire gunshots were reported around 12:25 this morning near Dutch and Memphis Street. Police were heavily concentrated in the area as officers recovered shell casings from multiple locations and closed off part of the neighborhood. Witnesses reported seeing two to three individuals wearing black clothing and ski masks fleeing the scene.

0: Two homes were reportedly struck by gunfire. No injuries have been reported. The city of Dothan is preparing for a major Independence Day celebration. The America 250 Downtown Celebration will be held July 4th from 2 p.m. until 9:30 p.m. in downtown Dothan. The event will feature live entertainment, food vendors, historical exhibits, family activities, and Dothan's first ever drone light show. And the Southeast Alabama Child Advocacy Center has announced its 32nd annual Tee Off for Kids golf tournament. The fundraiser will take place September 17th at Highland Oaks Golf Course in Dothan. For more news, visit wiregrassdailynews.com.
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2: Dry weather sticks around Dothan and the Wiregrass next several days. We don't see much in the way of any rain chances here all the way through Tuesday of next week. Sunshine here today at 86, 64 tonight with a fair sky. Sunny tomorrow, high tomorrow 88, near 90. Sunday and Monday, sunshine along with a few more clouds. That humidity starts to creep back up and maybe a shower or storm on Tuesday. Richard Wedding of the Weather Channel for all the

0: more scratch-off tickets to give out. Well, we shouldn't say give out. It's to scratch it for the graduate.
1: Yeah, I mean, we had big, big winners yesterday. Today's going to be incredible.
0: We gave away like $2 yesterday.
1: It was $4. $4.
0: $2
1: winners.
0: Yeah, it was really sad.
1: I think actually the second person hung up, or I hung up on them after we told them.
0: You hung up on them.
1: All right, I'm sorry, Keisha.
0: Why? I don't know why she didn't call back to claim the $2. Anyway, so here's how it works. If you have a graduating or graduated senior from high school or college.
1: Yeah, this year.
0: This year.
1: Year 2026.
0: Yeah, last year it was weird. People were like, my son, my nephew graduated like 3 years ago. We're like, great. That's not what we're looking for. We're talking about class of 2026. 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Whatever they win, it's all theirs. You can call 1-800-330-9999.

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1: Anna and Raven are proud of you, and that's why we're going to scratch it for the graduate.
0: Scratch it for the graduate. Tell us why your graduate, high school or college, is so incredible. And we have a stack of scratch-offs here. We're going to scratch one in their name. 1-800-330-9999.
2: Hi, Carly. Tell us about your graduate.
3: Well, my son, Ian, not only is he smart, he's an amazing kid. He's helpful, he's kind, he's loving. He is old beyond his age. He dressed with a fedora. He's classy and elegant, and he always puts people first before himself.
2: He sounds wonderful. Yeah. What is he going to be doing with his future now that he's graduating?
3: Well, he's going to Suffolk. He's majoring history, and he want to be an attorney.
0: Oh, that's great.
2: That's fantastic.
0: Oh,
2: all right,
0: wonderful.
2: Let's see whether or not we can help pay for law school.
0: All right, let's see. I've got a $100 loaded, a green and gold, or a 20X the cash. Which would you like?
3: I want to say, what is it? The green and gold?
0: Green and gold. All right, here we go.
2: Here we go.
0: Our last green and gold. Here we go. Winning numbers, 18 and 24. Here we go. 19, 1.
2: Mm-hmm. Come on, 18. Come on, 18.
0: 25.
2: Come on.
0: 28.
2: Come on.
0: 8. 7.
2: Give it to me. 24. Come
0: 27.
2: On.
0: 27.
2: Monkey.
0: 17.
2: Monkey.
0: 12. Why are you yelling monkey?
2: I don't know. I've been at tables before where people yell and they slap on the table and they go monkey and it works.
0: Well, it didn't work just now.
2: Oh,
0: I
2: come
0: am
2: on.
0: Sorry. I'm sorry, but congratulations on your incredible achievement.
3: That's okay. He's an amazing kid, so I'm happy about that.
2: Yes.
0: Right. Thank
2: Lots
0: you,
2: of
0: Mama.
2: Reasons to celebrate. Thank you. Have a great day. Hi, Keisha. Tell us about your graduate.
4: So her name is Lauren Booth. It's my only child, and she just graduated high school.
2: She sounds wonderful. What is she going to be doing?
4: She's graduated with a 4.3 GPA. 4.4, I'm sorry. And she has always been a high achiever, and she's going to become an anesthesiologist. She's studying physiology and neurobiology.
0: Wow.
2: You must be so incredibly proud. And congratulations to you on a job well done. I mean, that is absolutely outstanding.
0: Yep.
4: I really am. I'm so proud of her. She's always been a high honor roll student, and I'm just so overjoyed.
0: All right. Well, let's see if we can get her winner any cash right now. We can do one of these $100 loaded.
2: She can actually keep the money. I mean, this could be like, you know, for food or add-ons there. Full ride.
0: All right. Winning numbers, 12. It's incredible. Congratulations. 14, 12 and 14 are your winning numbers.
2: All right, 12 and 14. Here we go.
0: 22, 21, 19,
2: hit a 12.
0: 11,
2: hit a 12.
0: 9,
2: come on.
0: 17, 6,
2: come on.
0: 20, 16, and 13. I'm sorry.
2: We are not good at this.
4: Yeah.
2: We are not good at this.
0: 1-800-330-9999. You have a graduate? Let's scratch it for them.
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next week. Sunshine here today at 86, 64 tonight with a fair sky. Sunny tomorrow, high tomorrow 88 near 90. Sunday and Monday, sunshine along with a few more clouds. That humidity starts to creep back up and maybe a shower or storm on Tuesday. Richard Wedding of the Weather Channel for all the hits.

0: Wiregrass, you're listening to All the Hits, 106.7 KMX with Anna and Raven. Running out of scratch-off tickets here, but that's okay. We got a couple left. Scratch it for the graduate. This is when you call and you get to brag about your graduate, high school graduate or college graduate, class of 2026. Tell us why they're so awesome, why you're so proud of them. And then we have some scratch-off tickets here. We'll scratch one in their honor.
1: I don't know who to be more disappointed with, if it's you, because you brought these tickets in here, or the gas station attendant who sold them to you.
0: They're so bad.
1: Right?
0: There's like, so many losers.
1: They're not great tickets.
0: I mean, this is why I don't like to buy them anymore. I feel like you never win. But also, I'm cursed. Maybe I should.
1: I was going to say, you can't talk like
0: next
1: that. You can't
0: year.
1: Feel that way.
0: No, I do.
1: Next year, I'll get them, or Sophia will send somebody.
0: Somebody else. Yes. All right, fine. All right. Yeah, it's next.

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1: Anna and Raven are proud of you, and that's why we're going to scratch it for the graduate.
0: One more round of Scratch It for the Graduate. Let's do it. 1-800-330-9999. Tell us why your graduate, high school or college only, that graduated this year is so great. And we've got this stack of scratch-off tickets. We'll scratch one in their honor.
2: Greg, tell us about your graduate. Are they getting out of high school or college?
3: She actually just graduated last Saturday from high school. My daughter's name is Taylor, and I'm proud of her, first off, for just having that ambition in school. And she's gotten to quite a few, big colleges, and she decided to go into an architecture program. So we're super excited for her. In Boston right now, working a job right now. So she's very ambitious. So she's, kind of put head on her shoulders, and she's, we're so happy for her.
0: Greg, did you say she graduated last week and she's already doing her job, doing summer work in
4: Boston? Working in Boston. Yeah.
3: Yeah, she left 2 days after, and she's like, I'm going to get it.
0: So,
3: I'm really excited for it.
2: And the Syracuse after that, great school coming in architecture. I mean, what
0: beautiful.
2: A future ahead for her.
0: Oh, huh? Congratulations, Greg. You must be so proud of her.
3: Yeah, we are. Thank you so much.
0: All right, let's see. We got a couple scratch-offs left. Let's see. This one is a $2 one, the 20X, the cash. Here we go. Here's your winning numbers. 24 and 17. Okay, here's the numbers. 12 and 19. Nope. 6, 22.
2: Give me something good.
0: 14.
2: Come on.
0: 8, 11, 25, 15, and 21. All right, hold on. We're not done yet. X the cash. Reveal an X symbol in either of the cash spots. Win $20 instantaneously. Here is an anchor.
2: Come on.
0: And here is a necklace.
2: Oh.
0: I am so sorry, Greg. I just want you to know that I bought $30 of scratch-offs. We have given away $4.
2: It's terrible.
0: $4.
2: Like, I mean, I don't think that you should ever pick up our shared lotto tickets in the future.
0: This is why I must work for the rest of my life.
2: I guess so, right? Yeah. Well, congratulations to you, though, Greg, and to your daughter. What an amazing future ahead.
0: Yeah, tell Taylor we said hi.
3: I will. Thank you both.
2: Hey, Tammy, tell us about your graduate.
5: My daughter, Kimberly, just graduated from Fordham.
2: Wow.
5: She is one of the top 6 of the Gabelli Business Institute, and she's now working for Bloomberg.
2: That is
0: wow.
5: I'm very proud of her.
0: That is a proud mom, Tammy. Congratulations.
2: That is fantastic.
5: Yeah, thank you.
2: I mean, she's a rock star
5: very,
2: already.
5: Very proud of her.
0: Yes.
5: Hard worker.
2: Yeah.
0: Yep.
2: Well, let's try and pay off some of that tuition, because I'm sure it wasn't cheap, right?
0: Here we go.
5: Yeah, well, she actually got a lot of grants, and she had a few scholarships.

0: scholarships for business, so we did about half of her tuition per year.
1: Yeah.
0: Covered. So
2: that's nice.
1: I mean, she sounds brilliant.
2: Maybe I should have my daughter so we can figure out how to do it.
1: I mean, why don't we have your daughter call us and she can do our financial planning? That'd be great. So someday we can retire. Okay.
2: All right, here's your winning numbers. Let's go. Number 21 and number 16.
1: Okay.
2: Here's the winning numbers. 7, 12, 11, 25.
1: Give me a 21. Come on, 21.
2: 3,
1: one time, blackjack.
2: 9.
1: Blackjack.
2: 6.
1: Blackjack. You're not listening.
2: 15.
1: Blackjack.
2: 8.
1: Listen to me, spirits.
2: You can keep yelling at me. I'm just scratching.
1: 21.
2: No.
1: Come on, 21.
2: These are all losers. It's ridiculous. Okay, we're going to go to the cash one. So X the cash. Reveal an X symbol in either of the cash spots when $20
1: instantly. I feel good. Here we go.
2: Keys.
1: Nope. Not an X.
2: And a chest.
1: Are you sure it's not an X?
2: No. I'm sorry. Congratulations, Tammy. We're very proud of Kimberly, and we wish her all the best.

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And what if you're in your 30s? You're going to get the whole story. Then you'll decide who's right. Couples Court is coming up next.

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0: 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Jim and Melissa. Melissa, what's going on?
4: What's going on? So I didn't go to my aunt's funeral. I wanted to go, but I kind of just prioritized this gig that I have with my band, which, you know, we've been practicing for a while now. And basically, it feels like a couple people in my life are sort of turning against me about this. One being my mother. She's always hated that I'm in a band, but now that I'm 35, she feels like I should be settling down or something and not chasing this, like, ridiculous dream, right? So basically, she's like, you should have already had a serious job by now. And she's really mad, basically, that I decided to go on this four-hour road trip over being there for her. Not that I wasn't there for her. I just missed the funeral. So it's just this big drama thing now. And because of all this, my mom has cut me off financially, and I'm out of money for the time being. So I thought I could go ahead and ask my boyfriend to help me out, just to spot me for now, like rent and like a little extra cash. No big deal, I thought, but I'm not getting met where I want to be met with all that, if that makes sense.
0: Melissa, you're calling because you've been financially cut off from your family, and now you want your boyfriend to support you.
4: Absolutely.
5: Did you say you were 35? Is that what you said?
4: I'm 35, yeah.
0: Jim, okay. How long have you and Melissa been together?
6: We've been together for like 6 years, a little bit over 6 years.
0: That's a long relationship. I mean, obviously, it's a committed one. So why wouldn't you be into financially helping her out at this point?
5: Do you guys live together? I'm sorry. I just have to know that before.
6: We don't live together. And if we live together, I think that would be maybe a different conversation. Mm-hmm. And, you know, I'm going to say I'm kind of inclined to agree with her mother. Not completely. I understand. First of all, listen, I love her dreams. I mean, I love her enough for her to love her dreams. I don't necessarily feel like we all have to participate in her dreams. And I'm saying that if she's not trying to do something different, find a different career, then it's just like, I don't know if me or anybody else taking this responsibility away from her is really going to be exactly what she needs. If she really wants to move forward with this, I feel like having the bare minimum of her rent responsibilities and whatever else she wants to do is something that she should uphold. But now if we're talking about as a relationship, as a couple moving in with each other, so then this way she could minimize her bills, that's a different conversation. But I feel like she wants to have like her cake and eat it too in this situation.
0: Melissa, are you the one that's against moving in with Jim?
4: No, I'm not against it. I think we've just been living on our own for so long. You know, we're kind of used to it. I don't know what the future holds.
5: You're absolutely right. I mean, first off, if you're cohabitating, it's different. And whether or not you'd have a decision or a choice in that, Jim, is, you know, it's different because the pressures are different because she's already there. And as you said, you do care about her and you would have to just carry that burden. On the other hand, how sustainable would it be anyways for you to assist when you both have your own places and you have your own bills? That is a tough decision to make about somebody that you love. Okay, so what happens now? Do you have to fork over the money?
0: I mean, I think the question is Jim wrong as a committed long-term partner not to financially offer to help Melissa just because they don't live together? It's almost like he's holding it against her.
5: He's supplementing your income after at that time, at that age, too, and your mother's still supplementing your income. I don't know. I don't want to be the crusher of dreams, but I wonder what the audience will say. 1-800-330-9999. Whose side are you on? It's the Couples Court.

0: 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You're listening to the Anna and Raven Show. Messy is what it is. Melissa's aunt passed away, and Melissa's mom is very upset because Melissa opted to go and do a gig with her band instead of going to her aunt's funeral. And she said, I'm not financially supporting you anymore because you put this band above everything else, including my sister, and you're 35 years old. You need to grow up. So Melissa did the next logical thing. When she ran out of cash, she went to her boyfriend, Jim, and said, Jim, you have to help me chase my dream, and you have to give me some cash so I can pay my rent. And he seems questionable about that.
1: Yeah, well, I mean, he's hesitant for a number of reasons. Number one, they don't live together. You know, I mean, it's one thing to support your partner in all that they're going after and say, I believe in you and I want good things for you. It's something else to kind of put yourself at financial peril because somebody else is going off and, you know, doing whatever it is that they want to. In his words, it's kind of a cake and eat it too thing, right? Like, it's one thing to pursue your dreams. It's something else to not have to pursue anything else.
0: Yeah,
1: he doesn't know if that's a good move for them.
0: Well, right. So should he be financially on the hook for her because they've been in love and they've been together 6 years and he should let her follow her dreams? 1-800-330-9999. Hi, it's Anna and Raven.
2: Hi, I am on this side. I think she should right away start looking for some supplemental work instead of looking to her boyfriend, who she doesn't even live with, and probably a reason they're not living together. 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He shouldn't be obligated to support her at all.
0: Whose side are you on? 1-800-330-9999. It's a couple's court.

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1: Yeah, it's a tough situation here. Jim and Melissa find themselves in. Melissa is a dreamer, admittedly so, but she's a performer. I don't want to just say that she's a dreamer, right? Like, I mean, she's in a band. They are organized. They practice. They have gigs. They do these things. The problem is that her aunt passed away, who she says I loved very much, but she had a gig with her band that day. And instead of going to the funeral and supporting her mother in person, she went and did that. Because that, her mother cut her off financially. She turned around to her boyfriend, Jim, and said, hey, can you help me out here? I've got rent to pay. I've got bills to pay. And Jim says, I don't know if I'm enabling you.
0: Well, right. And her argument is that if you love me, we've been together for 6 years, you should be able and willing to financially support me while I continue to chase this dream. But would you? 1-800-330-9999. Sissy, whose side are you on?
2: I'm on the guy's side. The reason being, they haven't lived together yet, so they don't really know what's going on or what the future is set. So I feel that they have to kind of like make a commitment first to move together and then take it from there.
1: Yeah, I mean, listen, necessity, the mother of all invention, right? If she's out of money and mom won't pay and she's not living with a boyfriend, she's got her own bills, she's got to figure out something. Yeah. Thanks for the call. Hi, Melanie. Tell us, whose side are you on today?
3: I'm on a mother's side. I think at 35, she ought to be responsible to pay her bills all on her own.
1: Yeah.
3: Chase a dream when you can afford it.
1: Yeah, that's true. Listen, you know, every dream is a choice, right? You hear about people that have to pay hard consequences on loans they took out or whatever, too. And to me, it's the same thing. You have to make a decision every time, but that responsibility still ultimately falls to you. You have an agreement. In this case, she's got an agreement where she has to survive. That's an agreement with herself, right? So,
3: my dream is art, but I have to go to work every day to pay the bills.
0: Correct.
1: Yes. Yeah, amen. Absolutely. Thanks for the call.
0: Thank
1: have a great
0: you.
1: Day.
4: The verdict is in. Jury foreman, what are the results?
0: Jim, our audience agreed with you. Melissa, you either need to move in with Jim and figure this out financially, how you're going to support yourselves. But he's not wrong to say that he's not just going to give you cash while you continue to chase your dreams and, you know, support your lifestyle living on your own.
5: All right, that's an interesting take. I'll say that. I mean, I figure I was trying to, like, give myself, like, a one-year plan to, like, figure this all out. And then just, like, okay, I guess I'm just going to kind of just be complaining here, but
1: you should have led with that. If you're looking for a one-year plan or whatever, then you're putting a timeline on it. I think that would be a different situation without that being necessarily something that you've expressed to your mother and to Jim. I can understand that they would have questions. Either way, right now, Jim, you've got the votes.
6: Yeah, I mean, no, you know, and obviously I love her. I'm not going to just leave her high and dry. I really do want her to follow her dreams. I just think we need to be pragmatic for our future, you know, so this way we can have something to look towards.
0: Okay.
1: Good luck, guys.
0: Yeah. If you have a problem, too, send an email. couplescore@annonraven.com.

0: Progress Daily News. This is Charlotte Fletcher with today's headlines. Dothan police were investigating after multiple rapid-fire gunshots were reported around 12:25 this morning near Dutch and Memphis Street. Police were heavily concentrated in the area as officers recovered shell casings from multiple locations and closed off part of the neighborhood. Witnesses reported seeing two to three individuals wearing black clothing and ski masks fleeing the scene. Two homes were reportedly struck by gunfire. No injuries have been reported. The city of Dothan is preparing for a major Independence Day celebration. The America 250 Downtown Celebration will be held July 4th from 2 p.m. until 9:30 p.m. in downtown Dothan. The event will feature live entertainment, food vendors, historical exhibits, family activities, and Dothan's first ever drone light show. And the Southeast Alabama Child Advocacy Center has announced its 32nd annual Tee Off for Kids golf tournament. The fundraiser will take place September 17th at Highland Oaks Golf Course in Dothan. For more news, visit wiregrassdailynews.com.
1: KMX Weather. Dry weather sticks around Dothan and the Wiregrass next several days. We don't see much in the way of any rain chances here all the way through Tuesday of next week. Sunshine here today at 86, 64 tonight with a fair sky. Sunny tomorrow, high tomorrow 88 near 90. Sunday and Monday, sunshine along with a few more clouds. That humidity starts to creep back up and maybe a shower or storm on Tuesday. Richard Wedding of the Weather Channel for all the hits. One

0: 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You're listening to the Anna and Raven Show. Why would you pick a fight with Elmo? It's not nice.
1: It seems bad, and it's not a good look.
0: And he's getting threatened to get jumped. I mean, he's the most lovable character in the world.
1: Elmo's getting threatened to get jumped? Because I would say this is that Elmo has people. So mm-hmm. if you think that you're going to start something with Elmo and then just walk away without a care in the world, I think you're going to learn a very valuable lesson.
0: Why are people so upset? You're going to find out next.

0: 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It's Hannah and Raven.
1: Oh, I'm a hypocrite. A hypocrite.
2: Oh, I love it.
1: Oh.
2: What? What happened? What proof can I carry forever?
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2: Got to paint the back door. See you soon.
0: I was just thinking, I want somebody to tell me when it's over. Anna, you had a good run. You were funny for a while.
2: Okay.
0: You were entertaining, but like now it's time to stop.
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2: Okay. You know?
0: Like I'd be very hurt if my child said that to me about being a mother. But
2: all right.
0: I say that and then I feel hypocritical because Madonna put on a surprise 15-minute show in Times Square last night.
2: I saw.

0: she's lip syncing. Mm-hmm. She's doing the choreography.
1: Gyrating.
0: She's gyrating. Uh-huh. And then, you know, she doesn't say anything live because the whole thing is lip syncing and choreographed moves until the very end when she says, kicked off Pride Month, so it makes sense and all that, but mm-hmm. like, why?
2: Yeah.
0: Like, you know, and I loved Madonna. When I was a little girl, I used to pray that Madonna would be my mom, and I know as, how ridiculous
1: that
0: is.
1: It's so terrible.
0: Is.
1: I mean, you have a wonderful mother.
0: I have the world's best mom.
1: So
0: but when you're, like, when you're eight, and Madonna was, like, the height of the, like, the cool, like, all your,
1: I mean,
0: like,
1: she was groundbreaking in so many ways.
0: Yes.
1: For so many things. There's so many different pop stars after her that they're so changed because of what she contributed to music. And you were just talking her up with her performance at Coachella.
0: Yeah.
1: Where a lot of people were kind of like, who is this and why is she here with right. Sabrina Carpenter? And Sabrina Carpenter, for her end, has been doing all her work promoting their new song, but it's not landing.
0: It's just, but when you look at her Instagram and, yeah. you know, she's being provocative, like Madonna always was, but now she's doing it at almost 70 years old. It feels weird. So I'm a
1: it's
0: hypocrite.
1: Not interesting.
0: Yeah, I'm a hypocrite because I don't ever want to say, your time has come. You need to move on to other projects. You should put a shirt on.
1: You don't want to give that power to anybody
0: exactly.
1: else. Understandably so.
0: Yes.
1: You should be the one who decides what's right for you.
0: Correct. And that's right for her. But I was like, man, I want somebody to tell me one day, like, it's over.
1: Well,
0: it's
1: that's
0: over.
1: The thing is, you have girlfriends that are of your age group that would tell you these things that are close friends. Who is Madonna hanging out with? Her boyfriend's like 30 years younger than her.
0: You know what I mean? No, I think he's like 45 years
1: younger.
0: That's
1: what I'm saying,
0: yeah.
1: right? So, yeah. I mean, come on. There's nobody there to say that to her.
0: On a flip side, another icon is in a whole lot of trouble.
3: Hi there. Elmo has something special just for you. It's a big monster hug.
0: Oh, thanks, Elmo.
1: A monster hug.
3: He's here for you, and Elmo loves you.
0: Oh,
1: that's
0: Elmo.
1: Nice.
0: Yeah, but Elmo made a big mistake. Elmo says he hopes that both teams have fun, talking about the NBA Finals ahead of Game 1.
1: What happened? Did he tip his cap before saying that he was for one or the other?
0: No, he just said both teams have fun. And unfortunately for Elmo, he's from New York. So Knicks fans immediately yeah.

0: flooded him with all kinds of threats, saying, "You live in New York, you traitor. I hope Elmo gets priced out of New York and has to move to New Jersey."
1: I mean, that happens a lot.
0: "Don't you dare forget your roots, you little beep."
1: All right.
0: "Elmo, if you are neutral in situations of injustice, you have chosen the side of the oppressor."
1: All right, let's give Elmo a break.
0: "Elmo, watch your back. These streets ain't sesame." So,
1: game two tonight. Let's go, NBA Finals. I'm so ready.
2: "Are you a ranch or blue cheese girl?"
0: Well, now, neither. But back in the day, I used to mix them together when I liked them
1: crazy.
0: Together.
1: That's crazy
0: yeah.
1: talk.
0: Because, well, you know, sometimes you go to restaurants and they bring you both. They bring, like, both options. So I would just mix them together. And listen, I like cream. Before I knew it was killing me, I would
1: just
0: get
1: home. You'd eat all of them. Right, I mean, who are we kidding? She'd mix them together. Either way, both of those dressing cups ended up empty.
0: I just pour it over my arm and lick my arm. It was crazy.
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1: Do you have a middle schooler who would like to report the news? 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
1: And now, Anna and Raven's Middle Schooler News.
0: Hey, Oliver, how are you today?
2: I'm doing good.
0: Oh, thank you so much for being our middle schooler.

0: of the week.
1: Where do you go to school? And anybody you want to say hello to?
2: I go to Madison Middle School, and I'd like to say hello to all the teachers over there.
1: Lovely cool. area. Actually, Justin is from Madison originally.
0: Oliver, what grade are you in?
2: Seventh grade.
0: Give us some of these biggest stories of the week.
2: Alrighty. For the first time in more than 100 years, a gray wolf has traveled into Sequoia National Park in California. The 3-year-old female wolf, known as BEY03F, is believed to be searching for a mate. Earlier this year, she was spotted in Los Angeles County. Gray wolves are native to California, but humans nearly wiped them out in the 1920s. New laws that protect the endangered species have allowed the wolf population to rebound in the state.
0: Oh.
1: His algorithm is right after mine because I already saw this wolf story, and I'm pretty pumped about it in some ways. What do you think about the reintroduction of wolves, Anna?
0: Okay, well, I've always told you that I believe that wolves are in my yard, and everyone has said, no, Anna, there's no wolves in your yard.
1: There's not, but...
0: Right, but there could be soon. So I part of me...
1: You're rooting for that?
0: I think they're cool. They're really cool looking.
1: Yeah, so. They will eat you.
0: Well...
1: If you didn't know that, they will actually rip your limbs right off of your torso.
0: So, I mean, I have to do some more research, I guess, before I form a decision.
1: How do you feel about it, Oliver? Would you like wolves in your yard?
2: Yeah, I mean, I already kind of do.
1: Right. Oh, he loves it. Right. I mean, that'd be great. Here's the thing. If there's a wolf in your yard, you got to stay inside. Yeah. Just pointing that out, everybody. Pointing it out.
0: Mm-hmm. Yeah. All right, second story of the week, Oliver.
2: Masters of the Universe is coming out this weekend. It is the latest movie release in the He-Man universe. The film follows Prince Adam as he returns to his home planet, Eternia, to take his destiny as He-Man and save his home from the evil forces of Skeletor. He-Man was originally an action figure and then became a popular cartoon show with the famous line,
3: "By the power of Grayskull, I have the power.
1: I have the power."
0: Oliver, you're my favorite.
1: You know what? Yeah. Oliver, I didn't actually know that it started as an action figure before it became a comic hero. Like, that is shocking to me and surprising. And less shocking and surprising is the fact that producer Justin has been celebrating the countdown of the movie by wearing no shirt. No shirt for at least a week.
0: Wow. He's very awkward, but you know, I try to keep my eyes up.
1: Yeah, and he's not muscular like He-Man, but I mean, we'll see how the movie does.
0: All right, go ahead, Oliver. Third story of the week.
2: The Washington Nationals have a special new member. On May 15th, Natty, an 8-week-old Golden and Labrador Retriever, made his ballpark debut as the team dog. Natty is cared for by 2 puppy raisers and will become a service dog for a person with disabilities. Over the next 18 months, he will appear at Nats games and community events as he develops his social skills while spending time with players, staff, and fans. The team told USA Today that Natty is great at taking naps, accepting belly rubs, and spreading joy on his journey to becoming a service dog.
1: Is he the only bat dog that's in baseball at this time currently? Because I had heard about him, but I haven't seen any of the pictures yet. I don't know. It's an exciting premise. It's certainly good publicity. I love it.
2: Yeah.
1: I actually believe that there was a bat dog, though, that caused an injury of one of the players that's a prospect for the Dodgers. So look out for that. All also, right, well, you know, sometimes they get under feet.
0: All right. If one of these dogs takes out a wolf, who wins?
1: The wolf is going to win. Unfortunately, it's very sad. Okay. Unless it's like White Fang, and then, you know, you get a shot.
0: All right, well, congratulations, Oliver. You did such a wonderful job today. Thank you so much for being our middle schooler of the week.
1: Look out for wolves,
2: man. Thanks for having me.

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1: $2,000. Woo!
2: It's a whole lot of money.
0: Wouldn't it be great to kick off your weekend with $2,000?
2: It would be great to have any day where $2,000 lands in your lap, but a Friday would be extra fun.
0: Absolutely. If you know your pop culture trivia and you think you can take Raven down, remember, you can play Campy Raven one of two ways you can enter. Text CBR, three letters, CBR, all squished together. 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Let's see if I can give away this money. It's coming up next.

0: again by giving you this $2,000. Do you know your stuff?
1: Not as bad as I would.
0: Oh, I'm sure. Can you please ask Raven to leave the room?
1: Raven, can you please leave the room?
2: You got it, Matt. Here we go. 2G's.
0: All right, here we go. So Raven's walking out of here. When that door closes, he won't be able to hear us. We're in a soundproof studio. Matt, I'm going to ask you these five pop culture questions. You have about 3 seconds to answer each one. He'll come back in, same questions. Whoever gets the most right wins, okay?
1: Yep.
0: You think you know your stuff?
1: I'm trying.
0: All right, great. Remember, if you're not sure, just guess, because 3 seconds goes by real fast, okay?
1: Yep.
0: All right, number one, Linda Perry says she wrote one of Pink's iconic hit songs, Let's Get This Party Started, as a joke. The song was first rejected by this queen of pop that just surprised people at Coachella on stage with Sabrina Carpenter.
1: Taylor Swift.
0: Number two, Scooter Braun posted videos of his girlfriend, Sydney Sweeney, hanging out in Times Square in disguise, and no one recognized her. What show where she plays Cassie just wrapped its series?
1: Euphoria.
0: Number three, Gayle King was shocked when her ex-husband actually issued an apology for his affair with her friend when she discussed it on what podcast?
1: I have no idea.
0: It's okay. Number four, Taylor Swift's new song, I Knew It, I Knew Him, for Toy Story 5 is officially out today. In the upcoming movie, a frog-shaped smart tablet is the new high-tech character that's a major challenge for the toys. What's that tablet's name?
1: Patty.
0: At number five, the last leg, Belmont Stakes, taking place at Saratoga race course tomorrow while construction continues. There won't be a Triple Crown winning horse this year, though. The last was in 2018. What's its name?
1: American Pharoah.
0: Let me bring Raven back in.
2: Ew.
0: 1 out of 5 for Matt.
2: Oh, not great. Let's see how I do. Here we go. Two grand.
0: Number one, Linda Perry says she wrote one of Pink's iconic hit songs, Let's Get This Party Started, as a joke. And the song was first rejected by this queen of pop that just surprised people at Coachella on stage with Sabrina Carpenter.
2: That'd be Madonna.
0: That's right. And also showed up in Times Square last night, too, and did a surprise performance for 15 minutes.
2: Yeah, that's enough for me.
0: Number two, Scooter Braun posted videos of his girlfriend, Sydney Sweeney, hanging out in Times Square in disguise, and nobody recognized her.
2: Well, that's cool.
0: What show where she plays Cassie just wrapped its series?
2: Euphoria.
0: Yep. Number three, Gayle King was shocked when her ex-husband actually issued an apology for his affair with her friend when she discussed it on what podcast?
2: That doesn't happen all the time. You know that the only podcast that I know about women is Call Her Daddy, so that's going to be my guess.
0: That's the right one, Call Her Daddy.
2: There you go.
0: Number four, Taylor Swift's new song, I Knew It, I Knew Him, for Toy Story 5 is officially out today. In the upcoming movie, a frog-shaped smart tablet is the new high-tech character that's a major challenge for the toys.
2: Okay.
0: What's the tablet's name?
2: I don't know. I'm just going to guess Froggy.
0: Lily Pad.
2: Okay.
0: And number five, last leg of the Belmont Stakes will take place at Saratoga race course tomorrow while construction continues. There won't be a Triple Crown winning horse this year, though. The last one was in 2018. What was his name?
2: Was that... God, I get this wrong. I should know this one. It's not Secretariat. It's is it Secretariat? No, it's a strong name.
0: It's Justify.
2: Nope, I was wrong.
0: Yeah, all right.
2: That's a cool name.
0: All right, Matt, he beat you 3-1 today. That's going to get you an Anna and Raven t-shirt.
1: This is Matt, and I can't beat Raven.
2: Better luck next time. Enjoy that shirt, Matt. $2,100 Monday, Anna.
0: And I want to thank Megan Tarascas. She was the one that supplied that last question that I used today. If you have an idea for a question, too, you can submit it at annaandraven.com.
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1: It's Mommy's Margarita Friday. As always, it doesn't matter if you're a mom or you're a dad or you want to vent about your kids or your coworkers or just the annoying person you encountered in the parking lot walking into work today. This is your chance to just say what you accomplished, what you did, that you are so glad the weekend is here.
2: I repiped all the pool filters and everything for my pool.
1: Yeah.
2: And I don't have any experience in that whatsoever. So what is truly an easy project, a little bit daunting for somebody who's a novice. And I did it and it's impeccable and it doesn't leak a thing, except the very joint where it actually attaches to the pool, which is the first in the chain of things that you have to do to attach it to the pump. Which means that I have to sawzall that off today and redo it. But you know something, Anna? I did it once, and I know exactly what I did wrong, and I'm going to do that today.
1: All right. Well, you enjoy your margarita, Raven. All right.
2: I might have it before I start.
1: No, I don't know if that's a good idea. 1-800-330-9999. What did you get accomplished this week?
3: No matter what.

0: Enjoy your margarita, Raven.
1: All right, I might have it before I start.
0: No, I don't know if that's a good idea. 1-800-330-9999. What did you get accomplished this week?
2: No matter what, you got it.

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1: Mommy's Margarita Friday.
2: Oh, mama.
1: Anna and Raven.
0: What did you do this week to earn your margarita? It doesn't matter if you're a mom or you're a dad, or you just want to brag about all the incredible things you accomplished and why you're so happy that the weekend is finally here. 1-800-330-9999. Dave.
3: I finally finished training that I said no of doing for the last 3 years.
4: What is it that you trained for?
3: So I do x-rays, and so it's just another step in that field. So.
4: Wow. Well, good for you. I'm sure now that it's over and that you completed it, you probably don't understand why you put it off so long. I guess it was hard, though, right?
3: It wasn't too hard. It's just something, I just graduated when I started, and I didn't want to do any additional training, like, right away.
4: Yeah.
3: I kept telling them no for the last 3 years.
4: And now it's done, and now they're going to give you some more money, and it's going to be fine. Good for you.
3: That's the goal.
0: Well, congratulations. Enjoy that margarita. Well done.
4: Well deserved, man.
3: Thank you.
4: Gina, what did you do this week that earned you a margarita?
5: Yeah, I did laundry for everybody on my floor because nobody really wanted to touch the laundry machine because it keeps scraping and I seem to be the only one who can figure it out. So I did that for everybody.
0: Wait,
5: it was a lot.
0: Who's on your floor? Where do you live?
5: Yes. Oh, I live in an apartment building.
0: Oh.
4: Oh, that's crazy.
0: Oh.

0: deserve more than a margarita. You deserve a medal.
1: Right.
2: On the other hand, yeah. I don't want you touching my drawers. You're in 3C down the hall. Like,
1: I'm very good. I fold.
2: Well, that's a lot. That's an intimate situation. Yeah, I don't know.
0: you could handle the boutons. If you want to wash my underwear,
2: yeah,
0: you know, like that's something.
1: No judgment.
0: Right. Like, I'm happy for you to do that. It's one less thing I have to do.
2: All right.
0: Yeah, I don't know what's wrong with Raven's boutons. They must be very filthy.
2: No, I mean, just whatever saves you quarters, I guess, is great. But I'm very particular about my laundry. What if it comes back and I feel like it's faded or this, that, whatever? I don't want to know things about the neighbors I've had. I promise you that.
0: Well, enjoy your margarita. Well deserved. I don't know anybody else that would do that.
2: Yeah, are these underwear? Is this a parachute? I don't know what I'm looking at here. No thanks. Nope.
0: Joan, what did you do this week to earn your margarita?
3: So I finally got my son, who absolutely hates cleaning, to clean his room, vacuumed, wiped down services and everything, and I deserve a drink for it.
0: How old is your son?
3: He's 12, and he really, really hates cleaning. He actually really got into it. I think he actually enjoyed it a little bit.
2: Yeah, and he'll do it about 16 months from now again.
3: Exactly. There'll be an inch layer of dust before the duster enters the room again, but I'm counting it as a win.
0: I despise cleaning. I despise it. And I think it's because when I was a kid, I couldn't do anything until I cleaned my room, until I cleaned my brother's room, until I cleaned my sister's room, because it was, you know, I was the oldest in an Italian family. And to this day, I still hate it.
2: Yeah, it affects you.
0: Yeah. It's funny how, you know, I look at my daughter, my older daughter, and she is meticulous to a T. Mm-hmm. I never, ever had to tell her to do anything. She would just do it on her own. Mm-hmm. But I look at my little one and I'm like, she's going to be like me. A hot mess.
2: Tornado.
0: Yep.
2: Yeah.
0: Yeah.
2: I was actually laying in bed last night and thinking about how much I'm going to hate the fact that we have to clean the house again today.
0: Oh.
2: I don't know what the holdup is, but we are supposed to be interviewing somebody. And I don't know where we're at on this.
0: Oh, getting... Well, because your wife doesn't really want a cleaning person.
2: It seems that way, right? Like, she says it, but then she doesn't.
0: Right.
2: Right.
0: Good luck. Enjoy your margarita. Hopefully your son keeps doing it. That's great.
3: Thank you. Maybe you guys need the positive reinforcement. You need a margarita in order to clean too.
0: Well, usually I clean great after I've had a margarita. Really well.
3: Exactly.

0: to the ball girl one time.
1: For Ryegrass Daily News, this is Charlotte Fletcher with today's headlines. Dothan police were investigating after multiple rapid-fire gunshots were reported around 12:25 this morning near Dutch and Memphis Street. Police were heavily concentrated in the area as officers recovered shell casings from multiple locations and closed off part of the neighborhood. Witnesses reported seeing two to three individuals wearing black clothing and ski masks fleeing the scene. Two homes were reportedly struck by gunfire. No injuries have been reported. The city of Dothan is preparing for a major Independence Day celebration. The America 250 Downtown Celebration will be held July 4th from 2 p.m. until 9:30 p.m. in downtown Dothan. The event will feature live entertainment, food vendors, historical exhibits, family activities, and Dothan's first ever drone light show. And the Southeast Alabama Child Advocacy Center has announced its 32nd annual Tee Off for Kids golf tournament. The fundraiser will take place September 17th at Highland Oaks Golf Course in Dothan. For more news, visit WiregrassDailyNews.com.
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3: Weather sticks around Dothan and the Wiregrass next several days. We don't see much in the way of any rain chances here all the way through Tuesday of next week. Sunshine here today at 86, 64 tonight with a fair sky. Sunny tomorrow, high tomorrow 88, near 90. Sunday and Monday, sunshine along with a few more clouds. That humidity starts to creep back up and maybe a shower or storm on Tuesday. Richard DeWedding of the Weather Channel for all the hits.

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1: If you missed it earlier, Oliver was our middle schooler of the week. 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
2: 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We started off by celebrating Raven's wedding anniversary. And they say that the average price of a date is about $189. A little bit more if you're a millennial, $252. So we called Raven's wife, Alicia, because Raven said he spent significantly more than that on their anniversary date to see, you know, how it went.
0: Sent my wife a nice message yesterday and told her that I thought that she was brilliant and strong and messy and beautiful and wonderful. And we've made all these stories together and we have more adventures ahead.
2: What do you mean you sent it to her?
0: I sent it to her.
2: Like in a text?
0: Well, we were working. Yes. Oh. I mean, she wakes up while I'm working.
2: Wait, why wouldn't you tell her that in person? Alicia, why wouldn't he tell you that in person or write it in a card?
3: I'm not sure, Anna. I'm not sure. He's a different breed.
2: No, but I know. I love
0: him. Texting is the same thing as writing a card.
3: No, it's not.
0: That's the first thing you encountered when you woke up. What do you mean you're hanging up?
3: Texting is the same thing as writing a card. I hope your mother's listening because she's gonna call you.
2: Did your mom call you to tell you that it's not the same thing to send a text than to actually write a letter to your wife telling you you love her?
0: No, she did not call me.
2: Yeah, maybe she will now.
0: Hopefully not.
2: Also, we were talking about all these...
0: It's the thought that counts, as they say.
2: These crazy fights that broke out at graduation, including two in kindergarten classes. Like, what? How does that happen? So we said, what happened at your graduation that you'll never forget? And then there was the guy that fell.
4: I continue walking, look out across the audience, and promptly trip down the, like, 8 steps that descend. And, you know, the like, collective gasp and laughter of my friends that I heard, that is a noise I will never forget.
0: It's terrible. Being embarrassed in public is rough. The thing is, too, is when you're embarrassed like that and everybody sees you fall, you got to act like it didn't hurt. 5-6 steps on those little, like, rollout stages that they use, those aluminum stairs.
2: Right.
0: No, that can hurt.
2: Absolutely.
0: That can 100%. You can skid a knee under there.
2: Yeah. You got to stand up. You got to wave. You got to smile. Meanwhile, your ankle's broken.
0: Yeah, you're bleeding through your gown.
2: Right. Hopefully it's a black gown so nobody can see all the blood. That's true. Falling at graduation in those stairs is terrifying. Anytime that there are stairs and everybody's watching at you, you know you're a little bit nervous.
0: Some people are just inherent to trip, at least when everybody's looking at them, too.
2: Yeah.
0: For whatever reason.
2: Also this week, we talked about naked moms. If you grew up with a naked mom, you're probably more comfortable with your body and you're a little bit more laid back. And I'm a naked mom, but I have girls. So my question for you was, if you have sons, is it still normal to be a naked mom? Marissa, are you a naked mom and do you have boys?
5: Naked mom, 2 boys, no girls.
0: Are you naked all the time?
5: I'm not naked all the time. I'm naked when I use the bathroom, change my clothes, just like what Anna said. And now I have a grandson who's 3 years old and he has a naked grandma.
2: Yep.
5: And my husband did not come from a naked mom family.
0: Yeah.
5: So he's not used to it when he's on the toilet. Everybody goes into the bathroom.
0: Yeah, and it's shocking
5: to
0: him.
5: Like a little
2: meeting. Yeah, you know, I don't know what? My husband didn't have a naked mom either, and he's always closing the door so we can't go into the bathroom.
0: That's right.
2: Yeah.
0: That's his right. It is the bathroom, for God's sake. Right? I mean, he's going to wipe up when he's done.
5: And he always does the, can I get some privacy?
0: I mean, I can't believe that you guys think it's weird. he just wants to use the bathroom.
2: No. If you missed any of the show this week, catch up with the podcast. Head to annaandraven.com.

0: 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Getting the news, sometimes not the best thing.
1: Wah, wah.
0: Wah, wah.
1: Yeah.
0: But.

0: Wiregrass, you're listening to All the Hits, 106.7 KMX with Anna and Raven. Getting the news, sometimes not the best thing. But what we've learned is that through scientific research, that if somebody sings you the news, it actually makes it better.
1: It's so much better.
0: Yeah.
1: I mean, that's how I really started with the BBC, because it was like, even just with the accents, I almost felt like it was Mary Poppins telling me the bad stuff.
0: Right.
1: With John, with his guitar, it works.
0: So when you're dealing with a brawl and a baby, it's probably best for him to sing exactly what happened.
1: Whoa.
0: It's coming up next.

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1: I'm singing.
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0: It's the Week in Song. Sometimes news isn't great to hear, but when producer John comes in and sings it to us, it just makes it so much easier.
3: Yeah, for sure. I mean, you can kind of guess what the headlines are going to be week to week, but the way you put it together, John, with the chords, that's always a pleasant surprise.
4: Thank you very much. I try to make it pleasant because so little news is pleasant these days. You know
3: true.
4: What I'm saying?
3: Yep. True.
4: You know what I'm saying? Here's good news for me, though, because I grew up, I don't know if you guys know this, I grew up in New York City. And I grew up in New York City in the 90s. So the fact that the Knicks are back in the finals.
3: It's crazy.
4: Big fan.
3: Mm-hmm.
4: Big fan.
3: Crazy,
4: they
3: bro.
4: Really. Game one was not ideal, but they won. They won. That's
3: yes.
4: It. That's all that matters, okay?
3: You know, listen, man. San Antonio thought they had that.
4: Yeah.
3: You know what? Sing it.
4: No. All right, let's do it. The Knicks are in the finals, and I'm feeling fine.

0: because they haven't been there since 1999. And I like to think back on that time way back when, and how all the ways my life was different. This is what I was like in 1999. Are you guys ready?
1: Yes.
0: I used to skateboard everywhere I went. I wore JNCO jeans and parachute pants. I wanted to get frosted tips, but my mom said no. But I still said dude and bro. I said it a lot back then, and I still say dude and bro a lot.
2: Why did parents reject us coloring our hair when we were younger?
0: It washes out.
2: Such a non-issue.
0: That's what I'm saying. Now my hair's gray. Now what do I do?
2: My mother 100% rejected me.
0: What color did you want to do?
2: I wanted tips.
0: You wanted tips, right.
2: Right. I mean, everybody did. Come on.
1: Paul had frosted tips. I used to think it was hot.
2: See?
0: Yeah, you did.
2: See that?
0: Yeah, you did, right?
2: Mom said no.
0: We wanted to get girls.
2: Yeah, right. Mom said no.
0: Wow, that's too bad. Uber has a new feature. This is a lot of fun. It's called Uber Lost and Found. Have you guys ever left anything in an Uber before?
2: I can't say that I recall doing so.
0: Yeah, all right.
2: I would just chalk it up to being gone forever.
0: Yeah. Thank you for being honest. Mm-hmm. So they've got a new feature where they're going to drive it back to you if you forget it. But also in this article listed a whole bunch of things that people have forgotten over the years.
2: Okay.
0: It's amazing. When you're out with your friends for a night on the town, Uber is a great way to get around. But intoxication makes people forget. So here's a list of all the stuff they left. This is a lot of fun. A 75-gallon fish tank and dentures too.
1: What?
0: A sleep apnea machine and a stick for pool. 420 donuts.
1: Oh.
0: That's hard to miss.
2: That's a lot.
0: And that's just the start of the list. They've got like 50-something things on there.
1: How does one leave 420 donuts in an Uber?
2: They left it inside the aquarium.
0: How does one acquire 420 donuts? Or rather, what do you need to acquire it for?
2: You need
1: sometimes
2: a car
1: you
2: to get
1: hungry,
2: to the car.
1: John.
2: That's
1: we don't
2: true.
1: Judge around here. We that's understand. True. And we accept each other as we are.
0: That's fair. That's fair. All right. A little bit of bad news. Or, well, depressing news.
1: Okay.
0: There was a massive fight at a kindergarten graduation.
1: Oh,
0: have you
1: boy.
0: Seen this video?
2: Yes. It's wild.
0: Dude,
2: yeah.
0: it's
2: chairs flying.
1: There's
2: chairs
1: a baby involved.
0: I was going to say, a baby gets ripped out of the arms of one of the guys fighting, which, okay, that's good that we cleared the baby.
1: Right.
0: But the presence of the baby
1: is a problem.
0: Should negate the entire.
2: Should hinder the fight
1: it's
2: itself.
1: It's a kindergarten graduation. There's five-year-olds there. That's just the whole thing.
0: Right. It's graduation time and emotions run high. Even graduations for the little guys. It may be common on the sports field when kids play ball, but not the kindergarten graduation brawl.
1: Mm.
0: Oh, no.
1: Yeah.
0: Not a kindergarten graduation brawl. That's just, it's bad.
2: Behave yourself.
1: Really bad. Yeah.

0: 6-7. It's the sound taking over the Wiregrass.
1: And it only means one thing.
0: All the hits.
1: 106.7!
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2: 6-7!
0: The biggest hits.
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0: 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You're listening to the Anna and Raven Show. Congratulations, you made it to Friday's out, and you're like, that was weird.
1: Yeah.
0: Yeah.
1: Yeah, it's been a long, strange week. I'll say that.
0: You know, I despise Cybertrucks. I think they're the ugliest things that have ever been on the road. When I saw one driving down the highway, and this feature on it was activated, I said, just when I thought I couldn't get weirder, it's coming up next.

All the hits, 106.7 KMX. You're listening to the Anna and Raven Show. What was the weirdest thing you saw this week? You made it Friday. Congratulations.

0: seem weird unless it is a Cybertruck. I saw one carrying a trailer before, and it did weird me out. Same thing. I was like, huh. I was like, somebody is actually using that for truck stuff.
1: You've got a truck. Can you help me move?
0: Right. And it's not the moon. Right. And that's exactly what happens after that. The weirdest thing I saw this week, I saw it yesterday afternoon, actually. I saw one of my new neighbors. They were mowing the street. We're actually mowing the road. You know how, like, you get that line of weeds along your curb there? Instead of using a weed whacker or anything else that they would do, they were actually just mowing the road over and over and over again in that area.
2: Sometimes you just do what you got
0: to
2: do.
0: I mean, right. I said to her, I guess it's resourceful after, but at first I was like, is she pushing a baby carriage back and forth? Nope. It was a mower.
2: Yeah. Better off getting some scissors from inside.
0: I guess. Right.
2: Sophia, weirdest thing you saw this week?
3: I went on a walk with my mom yesterday, and we saw like four high school age kids up against a cop car. They're getting rowdy with school ending. So I'm sure they did something. And all then right. whatever, they must have let them go. And then the day after, I go outside and I see the same kid getting arrested.
0: Come on.
3: Like 2 days in a row. The first day they let him go. The second day he's in handcuffs.
2: Well, that's trouble. All right. That's trouble right there. That kid's in trouble. And do you stick around and try to figure out what he did?
3: Oh, yeah.
2: Yeah.
3: I could have brought binoculars on my porch.
2: Yep.
0: How many times has Sophia been arrested?
3: None.
2: Me neither.
3: I've never even been in trouble with the law before.
0: Well, me neither. That's good.
2: Yeah.
0: That's nice. Let's knock on something. Producer Justin, weirdest thing you saw this week?
1: I shared an elevator with a couple, a very nice-looking couple, very sweet. They were very pleasant talking to each other. And my kind of people, a little fringe. The girl had green hair, and they had multiple piercings and several tattoos, a couple face tattoos. But I didn't notice anything exceptionally weird until we got off the elevator, and they were walking away from me. They were holding hands, which was fine. But I noticed they were each wearing matching bracelets, which were attached with a chain.
0: Oh.
1: So they were essentially handcuffed together, but it was a jewelry set of handcuffs. And I thought that was really, really weird.
2: That is really, really weird.
0: There is no situation where I'm handcuffing myself to somebody.
2: What if you're so
0: as like
2: in love?
0: A show of unity?
2: No, you love each other so much.
0: Just hold their hand. No, that's all. And then you can let go when necessary. What if there was a safety incident? What if they were getting off the elevator and the doors went to close right at that moment and went to split them? All right. Now what are they going to do? Somebody's losing a hand.
1: Yeah.
2: When me and Paul first started dating, we had matching scarves.
0: You can't be serious.
3: That's so bad.
0: I mean, that's a lie, isn't it?
3: And matching Burberry scarves. What dorks? What dorks
0: oh
3: we
0: my,
3: were?
0: Oh my gosh.
3: Okay, 1-800-330-9999. What was the weirdest thing you saw this week?
0: That's terrible.

0: 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You're listening to the Anna and Raven Show. Friday's here. Sometimes you see things, though, during the week that really stand out. And when you look back, you're like, man, that was a weird thing that happened, right?
1: Yeah. Yesterday, when I went to the grocery store, I was in there very quickly. And there was a person who, you know, everybody is backing into spaces, but they're also doing the pull-through thing. And I'm not judging you on the pull-through because when it's available to me, I do it. But this person crossed through three empty spots to pull through a spot that I was pulling into. I was in the middle of doing it. I drove into another spot. I was relaxed. I was calm. I didn't even look at this person. I go in the store, Anna. I grab the one thing I'm there for. Part skim mozzarella cheese, shredded, okay? I'm going towards the counter. I'm going towards the cashier to ring out. This same person, I'm almost positive, is walking straight towards me, this woman. And she jumps out of the way with about 16 inches to go. She's been coming at me the whole time. About 16 inches to go and gives me a look like I was playing chicken with her or something like that. So weird.
0: That is weird.
1: It was so weird. I just kept on walking.
0: Is it weirder than what happened to Rick? He wrote on our Facebook page at Anna and Raven, got my hair cut and the barber started waving a little stick with fire around my ears.
1: That's weird.
0: Why? Why do you do that? What does that mean?
1: I mean,
0: why? When somebody did that, your barber did that, don't you ask?
1: Was like, he?
0: What are you doing?
1: Saging you like a new house?
0: You guys gotta do that for your haircut
1: was
0: now?
1: Was he doing that instead of buzzing your earlobes?
0: Weird.
1: Sometimes they get a little bit hairy.
0: If you go to our Facebook page at Anna and Raven, you could also post the weird thing you saw this week. A lot of people do that, and there's some good ones this week.
1: Awesome.
0: What happened to you? 1-800-330-9999.

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All the hits are on. Taylor Swift graced us, by the way, for New Music Friday with her original song that she did for Toy Story. Have you heard it yet? Sounds a little bit like she's headed back to her country roots, if you ask me. 106.7 KMX.

0: 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All the hits are on for the Wiregrass. I'm Adam, and did you know it's National Donut Day today? 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
5: Dry weather sticks around Dothan and the Wiregrass next several days. We don't see much in the way of any rain chances here all the way through Tuesday of next week. Sunshine here today at 86, 64 tonight with a fair sky. Sunny tomorrow, high tomorrow 88 near 90. Sunday and Monday, sunshine along with a few more clouds. That humidity starts to creep back up and maybe a shower or storm on Tuesday. Richard DeWetting of the Weather Channel for all the hits. 100.

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school and learning about like the decades, specifically the bicentennial was one. 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

celebrations are planned across the country, really, for America 250. And the city of Dothan has invited residents and visitors from all over the Wiregrass for their celebration. 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

0: 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All the hits are on. Have you seen the bidding war over underwear? Specifically, Marilyn Monroe's bra. Bidding started at $25 for this bra dating back to the 50s that was once worn by Marilyn Monroe. Now it's up to like $5,000. So for just a nominal fee, you could own Marilyn Monroe's undies. The people who organized the auction say that it could reach $20,000 easily.
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6: Dry weather sticks around Dothan and the Wiregrass next several days. We don't see much in the way of any rain chances here all the way through Tuesday of next week. Sunshine here today at 86, 64 tonight with a fair sky. Sunny tomorrow, high tomorrow 88, near 90. Sunday and Monday, sunshine along with a few more clouds. That humidity starts to creep back up and maybe a shower or storm on Tuesday. Richard Wedding of the Weather Channel for all the hits.

I told you the other day that the one contestant, Sean, was a cop, but he resigned his job and the city was all upset. Now his family is supporting him and saying it's not that big of a deal that he quit.

Somber was talking to 17 Magazine, and he said he had a lot of freedom growing up, and when he was a kid, he grew up a little bit faster than some other kids. He credits it all with growing up in New York City. 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
1: You played it cool and I played it dumb. 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

0: 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All the hits are on for the Wiregrass. I'm Adam. And if you're about to eat some lunch, you don't want to do these embarrassing things. According to a survey from Instacart, the fifth most embarrassing thing you can do with food, put ranch on pizza. I disagree with that. Like, I don't put ranch all over the pizza, but I do dip my crust in ranch, and it is delicious. Ketchup on eggs is embarrassing. Making fruit salad with mayo, embarrassing. Putting French fries with mayo, also embarrassing. And the worst thing that you could do, almost half of people say this is embarrassing, putting ketchup on macaroni and cheese. For me, the thing that I will just always judge you about is if you get fries and you put ketchup all over the fries rather than just a little pile on the side of the plate. Don't cover the fries in ketchup. Come on.
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2: Dry weather sticks around Dothan and the Wiregrass next several days. We don't see much in the way of any rain chances here all the way through Tuesday of next week. Sunshine here today at 86, 64 tonight with a fair sky. Sunny tomorrow, high tomorrow 88, near 90. Sunday and Monday, sunshine along with a few more clouds. That humidity starts to creep back up and maybe a shower or storm on Tuesday. Richard, the weather channel for all the hits.

106.7 KMX. All the hits are on. I feel bad for Sabrina Carpenter, actually. I had to take out that restraining order against the creep, William Applegate. 106.7 KMX.

106.7 KMX. I found a list of what people are saying online, on Reddit specifically, that are trends that no matter what your age is, you hate these trends. I will share some of the best ones with you next on 106.7 KMX.

106.7 KMX has been rocking for 50 years. 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

0: 1067 KMX, all the hits are on. So what can we all agree on, no matter what generation we're in? Redditors were talking about it, and one person said, all the reaction videos kill me. Like, you literally stole someone else's content and reposted it with your face in the corner fake laughing. That does drive me nuts. All these influencers, it's like, you're not a content creator, you're a content stealer. This one says, I'm so sick of everything being made out of polyester these days. I just want cotton so my skin can breathe. That's not one that I necessarily noticed. And this one I agree with, though. I've had enough with coffee that has so much stuff added to it that it's not really even coffee anymore. It's like calling a can of Pepsi water. Yeah, that makes perfect sense. I want coffee in my coffee.
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3: Dry weather sticks around Dothan and the Wiregrass next several days. We don't see much in the way of any rain chances here all the way through Tuesday of next week. Sunshine here today at 86, 64 tonight with a fair sky. Sunny tomorrow, high tomorrow 88 near 90. Sunday and Monday, sunshine along with a few more clouds. That humidity starts to creep back up and maybe a shower or storm on Tuesday. Richard Wedding of the Weather Channel for all the hits.

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0: all new music from Sabrina Carpenter, a house tour on 106.7 KMX. She has got that Midas touch right now. Everything she touches turns to gold. I am Ryan in with you. Thanks for choosing to spend some of your Friday with us. I have got a couple of more tickets to send you to see Old 60. They're going to be at the Dothan Civic Center on August 28th. I know it feels like that's so far in advance, but it will be here before you know it. And this band, they were at Sand in My Boots last year, which is my first introduction to them. And it's a nice country rock mix of music, and they're really starting to gain some traction. I've got a pair of tickets up for grabs right now. If you want to see Old 60 at the Dothan Civic Center August 28th, you could buy your tickets, of course, or you could win them right here, right now for me. Hit me up on the KMX text line. Just text me your name at 855-251-1067, and I'll hook you up with tickets to see Old 60 at the Dothan Civic Center August 28th with KMX.
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6: KMX Weather. Dry weather sticks around Dothan and the Wiregrass next several days. We don't see much in the way of any rain chances here all the way through Tuesday of next week. Sunshine here today at 86, 64 tonight with a fair sky. Sunny tomorrow, high tomorrow 88, near 90. Sunday and Monday, sunshine along with a few more clouds. That humidity starts to creep back up and maybe a shower or storm on Tuesday. Richard, the weather channel for all the hits.

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We found out yesterday that Bruno Mars is expanding his Romantics tour internationally, and he's going to be bringing this guy with him as his opening act. It's Leon Thomas and

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Our colors will fade eventually, so if our time is running out, day after day, we'll make the mundane a masterpiece. Oh my, my, oh my, my love, I take one look at you, you're taking me out.

6-7 KMX. I am Ryan in with you. Weekend within sniffing distance, and I think I might have a problem with my energy drink consumption. I'll dive into this coming up. Here's Ella Langley.

Shaboozy on 106.7 KMX, your home for all the hits in the Wiregrass. I am Ryan on your radio, and thanks for choosing to spend some of your afternoon with us. I mentioned earlier that I may have a little bit of an addiction to energy drinks that I might need to talk to someone about. I'm on my worst days throwing back like 4 sugar-free, you know, the ones that give you wings, energy drinks. And I'm thinking, you know, after a while, that can't be a good amount of caffeine that I am consuming. So I consult to my doctor, and by my doctor, I do mean ChatGPT, about how much caffeine should an adult male should be consuming on a daily basis. Well, according to ChatGPT, that it is safe, according to the U.S. FDA, Food, Drug, and Administration, to consume up to 400 milligrams of caffeine a day, which it seems like a lot. They're saying that's 4 to 5 cups of coffee. That's 8 to 10 cans of soda. That's 2 typical energy drinks. Well, I went and picked up my my chosen energy drink choice here, and even though it's sugar-free, we're still rocking 114 milligrams of caffeine. So if you do that times 4, I went to public school, so forgive me here. So that's going to be, what, 450-something milligrams of caffeine a day. So I'm only, with all of these energy drinks that I'm drinking every day, I'm only 50 milligrams of caffeine consumption over what is recommended by the FDA. It does not seem like, that seems like that's a high amount of caffeine. I was really worried. I'm thinking about throwing in a fifth one now.

0: consumption over what is recommended by the FDA. It does not seem like that. Seems like that's a high amount of caffeine. I was really worried. I'm thinking about throwing in a fifth one now.
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sunshine here today at 86, 64 tonight with a fair sky, sunny tomorrow, high tomorrow 88 near 90, Sunday and Monday, sunshine along with a few more clouds, that humidity starts to creep back up, and maybe a shower or storm on Tuesday. Richard Wedding of the Weather Channel for all the hits.

know it's still not 5 o'clock, but what about a nice cold beer? Madison Beer, I'm talking about. What did you think? It's KMX.

KMX coming at you with the most requested song in the nation this week. Brand new from Ariana Grande's upcoming new album. It's Hate That I Made You Love Me.

0: Little Miss, Can't Do Wrong, Sabrina Carpenter on 106.7 KMX. 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
4: Dry weather sticks around Dothan and the Wiregrass next several days. We don't see much in the way of any rain chances here all the way through Tuesday of next week. Sunshine here today at 86, 64 tonight with a fair sky. Sunny tomorrow, high tomorrow 88, near 90. Sunday and Monday, sunshine along with a few more clouds. That humidity starts to creep back up and maybe a shower or storm on Tuesday. Richard Wedding of the Weather Channel for all the hits.

for you Prince fans out there, big news. Some rare Prince songs will be released by the Prince Estate in a new best of album, Timeless, out August 26th.

Welcome to your weekend in the Wiregrass with 106.7 KMX, your home for all the hits and all of your requests that play this hour at 855-251-1067. Sabrina Carpenter, Hunter X, Justin Bieber, and more on the way as you take it to the house for the weekend.

We shouldn't pick our favorite child, but that is one of my favorite songs on the radio right now from Noah Kahan and The Great Divide on 106.7 KMX. I am Ryan, locked inside your 5 o'clock all request ride home. Coming up, we'll take a look at that weekend weather forecast. And here's some frightening news, especially for your grandparents. Social Security checks could be slashed by up to $500 or more by the year 2032. Now, I could go through the whole reading of this article, or I could just summarize it by saying they have very poorly managed the funds in Social Security here in America. And by 2032, they are going to have to be cutting checks unless they change some things around drastically over these next couple of years. And I know just personally from my grandparents who, before they passed, God rest their souls, they depended pretty heavily on

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2: Dry weather sticks around Dothan and the Wiregrass next several days. We don't see much in the way of any rain chances here all the way through Tuesday of next week. Sunshine here today at 86, 64 tonight with a fair sky. Sunny tomorrow, high tomorrow 88, near 90. Sunday and Monday, sunshine along with a few more clouds. That humidity starts to creep back up and maybe a shower or storm on Tuesday. Richard Wedding of the Weather Channel for all the hits,

taking a peep at the KMX text request line, 855-251-1067. Michael wants to hear from Teddy Swims, his new singer, or single, rather, Mr. Know-It-All. We'll spin it right after Olivia Rodrigo's Drop Dead plays on KMX.

of 8 minutes on KMX. I've got brand spanking new music from MGK and Wiz Khalifa. It's called Girl Next Door, and it plays after Tyler, the Creator, on KMX.

0: What's good? My name is Cannon. I'm your new friend at night here on 106.7 KMX. 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